0: My name's Jan Bieringer. I've been a KUFO Jazz Messenger member since 2011. 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
1: Oh, well said, Jan. 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And joining me this hour, we're a big family here down at the Buell Media Center, 21st and Arapahoe. And Devin Cochran from our Rocky Mountain PBS journalism team is here. Devin?
2: What's going on, Paul?
1: Yeah, thanks for being here. And we're both from Louisiana.
2: Yeah, two Louisiana boys.
1: Yeah. You're from North Louisiana.
2: North Louisiana, Houghton, Louisiana, born and raised.
1: Yeah. And, where we grew up in small towns that didn't have jazz radio station.
2: Not at all. Barely any radio signal.
1: Yeah. I mean, you had a rock station, you had a country station. But you didn't have jazz.
2: No.
1: And I tell you, I wasn't exposed to jazz until high school, and we had a jazz band, surprisingly for our small town we lived in. Yeah. And it was just incredible to be exposed to it. I didn't get it at first because I'd never heard it before. I think the first time I was exposed to jazz was watching Louis Armstrong in Hello, Dolly.
2: Yeah,
1: with Barbara Streisand, and he sang that "Hello, Dolly."
2: Yeah,
1: and I thought, "Whoa, this guy is good." And then every now and then we'd see something on TV like Ray Charles special or something, and I thought, "I love this. What is this?"
2: Yes.
1: And once you're exposed to it, then you start to get it. And I tell you, I'm so glad I got it, and I'm so glad you got it, because that's why you're listening to KUVO. And hopefully you're supporting this because it's important. It's an art form.
2: Yes, it is.
1: You don't get this everywhere you go.
2: No.
1: Jazz stations are kind of going away a little bit, or they're piggybacking on with maybe jazz in the morning or a classical in the morning and jazz in the afternoon, block programming, as they call it. Mm-hmm. But we are full-time, 24/7 jazz.
2: Around the clock.
1: Yeah, and here comes a weekend. With all that programming.
2: Yes, good programming, too.
1: Start with a Latin Soul Party. And we've got a lot of Latin programs. We've got blues. We've got soul. We've got salsa. Even Native American with All Nations Rise. And global sounds. And Jazz Odyssey.
2: Yes. We love Jazz Odyssey at my house.
1: Yeah.
2: One of my favorite pieces of Jazz Odyssey. A huge shout out to All Day West.
1: On Monday nights. Air.
2: Yeah, Monday nights and Abby on Thursdays. Just get so much many music recommendations from them when I'm tuned in. Cannot thank them enough, truly.
1: Yeah. Well, definitely. And we get a lot of listeners with Jazz Odyssey. We'll have to talk more about our Jazz Odyssey Presents. But call now, become a supporter. Just like Don in Broomfield. Don, you gave us a wonderful gift. Thank you so much. We appreciate that. Paul in Laramie, Wyoming. thank you for your gift. 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
1: Thank you, Zachary. And you are right. You know, this is where you find out where jazz is here in the Denver area, because we represent jazz. We have a 41st year. Can you believe that? And we're a public radio station. We don't play commercials. So that's why we have these pledge drives. It's the fall pledge drive. And speaking of, there's a performance tonight at Muse Performance Space celebrating Miles and Train at 100, and it starts in about 27 minutes from right now. Stafford Hunter, Eric Gunnison, Gabe Roop, Todd Reed, Jordan Duke, they've all been here at the Buell Media Center playing in performances, because we have our live performance studios here. 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I mean, and with federal funding going away, we're doing everything we can to get new supporters on board. 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And with me this hour from our Rocky Mountain PBS journalism team is Devin Cochran. Devin, thank you so much for, you know, Friday after 5 o'clock, everybody's gone.
2: I'm elated to be here, though, you know.
1: So thanks for being here.
2: Thank you for having me.
1: And we appreciate all the support we're getting. Don in Broomfield, Paul in Laramie, thank you for giving. We appreciate that. 800-574-5886. We were talking about Jazz Odyssey.
2: Yeah.
1: The shows that we have later in the evening when jazz expands.
2: Yeah.
1: You know, when we're pushing. That's what jazz is all about.
2: Come on.
1: You know, you can't just play the notes on the page.
2: No.
1: You see the notes and you go, okay. I don't know how many times I've been here for a live performance, and there's no music sheet with notes on it.
2: Just men.
1: The guys
2: and
1: are just
2: women playing.
1: Yeah, they're just playing.
2: Yeah.
1: Or it might be one sheet of notes. Here's an idea of the tune we're playing.
2: Yeah.
1: And then you just go into space and play what you want, man.
2: It really does make every single Jazz Odyssey Presents event marvelous and unique in its own way.
1: Yeah.
2: You know, we just brought back Jazz Odyssey Presents.
1: Yes.
2: On September 10th.
1: A new location.
2: Yeah, at Town Hall Collaborative on Santa Fe, which is a beautiful venue. I was mentioning to you earlier how you just have the luxury of either sitting up close and being with the band.
1: Right.
2: Or you can just take a seat in the back and enjoy the music, grab a cocktail or a drink and converse with the people among you. It really is a nice group of people who come together, and it's jazz lovers of all ages. You know, you see older adults, young adults. It's really just people who are there for really good sounding music.
1: You know, and we all come together for the same reason.
2: Yes.
1: Because we all share that, you know, the love of this music.
2: Yeah.
1: And it's cool to be around other people that love it.
2: It is. It's an exciting, like, the room is truly, I would say, bubbling with love.
1: Yeah.
2: Once you get in there, you end up, the 2 hours go by so fast, first of all. Yeah. You look up and it's, oh, it's already 8:30, 9:30, I gotta go.
1: Yes. So Jazz Odyssey presents, and we're going to do that every month now.
2: Yeah.
1: A Town Hall Collaborative. That's on Santa Fe, just north of Fifth Avenue. And yeah, just go online to KUVO.org, click on News and Events, and you'll see what's happening. And that's part of our responsibility, you know, is to get the word out. 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How about some Hank Crawford and Jimmy McGriff from Soul Survivors? Here's The Peeper on KUVO.

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1: Renee, thank you. 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I think three a year now. So, thank you. We've got Shannon. Shannon in Denver, thank you. She says, love the hosts, the music, and the programming. Shannon, thank you so much for becoming a sustaining member, giving every month. And you know what? When you do that, you come to our Jazz Messenger Party coming up at the end of next month, at the end of October. So, 800-574-5886. 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And with me this hour, Devin Cochran from our Rocky Mountain PBS journalism team. And we were just talking about the thing we do here called Studio Club.
2: Yeah.
1: Where we bring in bands, a lot of them from the Denver area, but sometimes from outside of Denver, to play in our Masterpiece Performance Studio. And you, as a Studio Club member, can bring a guest and be a part of that live jazz performance. And it's big enough to put in a bunch of people, but small enough to feel like it's all, every seat is VIP.
2: Very intimate.
1: I mean, how much do you pay for a concert ticket anymore?
2: I mean, these days with Ticketmaster and AXS, it's giving about $45 minimum.
1: Yeah. Well, as a Studio Club member, you get a concert performance at least once a month, if not more, at $25 a month. And that's not for just one person. That's for you and a guest.
2: Can't beat that.
1: No.
2: Can't beat that.
1: It's a great deal. And you're so close to the band. And after the performance, you get to go down, if you like, and go talk to the musicians while they're, you know, breaking the set, you know?
2: I would take advantage of that. And I'm pretty shy.
1: Absolutely. 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And since Devin and I are Louisiana boys,
2: too,
1: we're going to play some Dr. John. How about some live Tipitina?
2: Let's go.

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1: Brett, thank you. Thank you for spending some time with us and allowing us to get your message out there. This is where jazz lives. The classics, cool jazz, funky jazz, Latin, new sounds, the music you won't hear anywhere else. KUVO is home to jazz 24/7. I'm Paul Donovan. It's our fall pledge drive. Because we're not a commercial radio station, we have to make some money to keep the lights on and keep the music playing. So that's why we do the pledge drive. We don't play commercials. Zero. And it's just some underwriting announcements, and that's about it. We need new members to keep this thing going. 800-574-5886, especially since the federal funding has gone away. It's been, what, about a year or so. 800-574-5886. 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Oh man, for another 41 years. So joining me this hour from the Latin Soul Party, Ricky-O.
2: What's up, Pablo?
1: How many years you been doing this?
2: The Latin Soul Party is celebrating 19 years on the air here on KUVO. So
1: the big 19.
2: We're pretty proud of that, you know?
1: Yeah. I mean, what a great following you have, and what a great way to kick off the weekend.
2: Oh, we love doing this show, man. We live for it, brother. I mean, that's the way it is. It's natural for us to come in on Fridays and do this, and we need to do it, you know? So we love being here on KUVO and being a part of the family. We're all family, right?
1: Right. And this is the only place you can do it is on KUVO. You know, this is the radio. It's a community radio station. So this is where you can bring in the Latin Soul Party.
2: Oh, yeah. A lot of our listeners love what we do out there. I mean, it is organic what we do, too, you know?
1: Very.
2: A lot of our Latino, and of course, everybody that listens, all our KUVO messengers are very supportive of the Latin Soul Party, and we appreciate that. It's a very organic show developed by our leader, our long run, rest in peace, Donny Valenzuela, who came up with the concept along with our jefe, the Carlos Lando, the legendary Carlos Lando, who started this whole bad boy right here. And they thought of the concept of the Latin Soul Party. As soon as Danny took it over, it kind of evolved into what it is today. So,
1: just like music evolves.
2: Oh yeah.
1: Wow. Well, I'm excited for the show coming up here at 8 o'clock.
2: We are
1: tonight.
2: Too, brother. We are.
1: You know, and that's the thing here at KUVO. We play jazz. On the weekends, we expand it much more with the Latin jazz and salsa, the blues.
2: Oh, yeah, we love the blues.
1: The soul, even Native American with All Nations Rise.
2: Oh, and I love that show, man.
1: Yeah, and global sounds and the jazz odyssey. I mean, I love the weekends. And maybe it's one of your favorite times to listen. So definitely support this. That's the only way we can keep it going.
2: We have to keep it going. I mean, it's a tradition, right, Paul?
1: Right. Exactly. Keeping this culture in motion. And, you know, what an uplifting experience it is when you turn on KUVO and you hear something and you go, oh my gosh, I haven't heard this in years. Or, I've never heard this before, but I love it.
2: I do that often, listening to KUVO. I love KUVO. I'm a fan besides being a participator, you know,
1: me
2: on
1: too.
2: The air.
1: So. Yeah. 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

0: My name is John Wettenkamp, and I'm a resident of Northeast Denver. 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
1: Thank you, John, and hopefully someone listening right now is going to go, I like what he said. I think I'm going to become a member, part of the family here at KUVO. 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
2: Yes, it is.
1: And we are looking for new givers to join the family here at KUVO Jazz here in Denver, Colorado. And joining me this hour from the Latin Soul Party, Ricky O.
3: Thank you, my brother. I love being on with you, man.
1: Yeah, you're all right, man.
3: You're all right, too, brother.
1: I love what you guys do on Friday night, and it's a blast to get in the car and listen to that for the hour that it takes me to get home, but I got something to listen to. And that's the cool thing about KUVO.
3: Oh, yeah.
1: You know, if you got to spend some time in your car. Oh, okay, I got this short story here.
3: Okay, go ahead, brother.
1: I received a text on our studio line here last week sometime.
3: Okay.
1: And this guy said he's interstate trucker. And
3: nice.
1: He said he left Denver 15 hours ago and just arrived in Columbus, Ohio, and had KUVO on the whole time.
3: Wow.
1: On his app.
3: That's cool.
1: And he said it got him there 15 hours. I don't think that's legal to drive that long, but anyway, that aside,
3: they do that. Truckers work hard, man.
1: Wow. So I thought that was such a cool story. Yeah, we're at 89.3 on the FM dial, but we're also on your app. You can listen anywhere in the world.
3: Yeah, and you got good data. You could lock it in like he did for 15 hours straight. That'll work, man.
1: Isn't that great? And thank you, Anna Marie in Loveland. Just came through as a monthly giver. Thank you, Anna Marie. You're awesome.
3: Yes, you are.
1: And you know what? Feel free to leave a comment when you give and tell us how you started listening to jazz. Was it your parents? Was it a music teacher? Or a concert you went to?
3: Yeah.
1: You know, there's so many stories to be shared. We'd love to share those. So, Anna Marie, thank you again. 800-574-5886 or online at kuvo.org.
3: Are you going to talk about Mr. Donato?
1: Yes.
3: Yes. We got to show some love to Mr. Donato.
1: Okay. Our friend Donato, he's been a member for quite a while. He lives in Broomfield. He is putting $500 of his money.
3: Wow.
1: On the table.
3: Cool.
1: For the next givers that come in, up to $500, your dollar will be doubled.
3: Wow.
1: I mean, if you're going to give when we can double it.
3: Oh, yeah.
1: Right?
3: That's awesome.
1: Yeah, yeah.
3: That's great.
1: So, Donato, thank you. We're going to spend your money. We're not going to leave any of this on the table. So.
3: No. We won't do that.
1: Do what Donato did and step up and support this wonderful cultural jazz thing we got going on
3: here, sir,
1: in Denver. Right?
3: Yes.
1: It's an art form and it's expression and it's so much more than the cookie cutter you get elsewhere on the radio. Not trying to dismiss it.
3: No, we're not.
1: No. But oh my goodness, the jazz is happening. It's happening at night, and we would love to hear from you. 800-574-5886. Let's spend Donato's money.
3: Yes,
1: up to $500. We're going to double.
3: Thank you, Donato.
1: You give $10 a month. Well, that turns your $10 into $20 a month.
3: Yes, it does.
1: I like the math.
3: I like that, too.
1: Yeah. 800-574-5886 or online at kuvo.org. One of my favorite pianists, Monty Alexander. Here he is with his version of What's Going On.

0: I'm a jazz messenger. I've been a member of KUVO for over 30 years. It's easy to be a jazz messenger. I heard some of the deepest stuff, the deepest, most obscure tracks that I've ever heard. So I feel like KUVO is definitely a part of the musicians community. This is the community where I belong. Let's do this together.
1: Yes, I agree. Bob, thank you so much. It's our fall pledge drive. And because we're not a commercial radio station, we do these to keep the music playing on the radio. We don't want to go away, and we know you don't want us to go away, so let's do this together, like Bob says. My name is Paul Donovan on this Friday night, getting ready for the Latin Soul Party here in about 18 minutes.
2: Sir.
1: And from the Latin Soul Party, Ricky O's in here.
2: I love doing this, and you like warming me up for the set tonight, you know?
1: Oh, yeah. I always love listening to you guys. Love the music, man.
2: We appreciate you listening, man. And we know a lot of people love the Latin Soul Party, too, so we need you to come through.
1: Yes, come through for Ricky O. Come through for the Latin Soul Party.
2: My brother Jammin' Joe and Jedi George.
1: So. Yeah, they're all here. 800-574-5886. And do it while we can double your pledge.
2: Please do.
1: Thanks to Donato in Broomfield. He's putting $500 on the table this Friday night.
2: Wow.
1: $500 of his hard-earned money. And we want to match it. We want you to match it.
2: We do.
1: So this is how it works. When you give, it doubles up to $500 of Donato's dollars. So we want to spend Donato's dollars. All of it. Don't want to leave anything on the table. So this is the time. If you're going to give, give now. 800-574-5886 or online at kuvo.org. 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
2: Yes.
1: One-time $500 gift becomes $1,000.
2: It will.
1: Why don't we just do that? Just
2: we
1: one person.
2: We should do that.
1: You know, I mean, there's no rules here. 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
2: We do.
1: And now because federal funding went away about, what, a year ago, 100% community supported now.
2: And we love that, though, you know, because our community, our KUVO listeners came through strong. But we need to keep the momentum going, especially for the fall pledge drive, you know. We got to make some money, get some new members in this house, you know.
1: Yeah.
2: We got to do it.
1: Absolutely. So, and we have great thank you gifts. We really do. We've got the new blue KUVO shirt.
2: I like blue. That's cool.
1: Oh, I like blue, too. That's a great blue.
2: Yeah.
1: So check it out, KUVO.org. We got the tote bag. We do that every year. And always new and improved every time we do it.
2: Oh,
1: and
2: yeah.
1: We got the sweatshirt, too.
2: I like the tote bag, too.
1: And when you wear the KUVO flag on you or carry it with that tote bag,
2: yes, sir.
1: That's bragging rights. It's like, I support something important.
2: Oh, yeah. 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

0: 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I learned so much about jazz music, so uplifting. Angelo and Susan in North Glen, thank you so much. And now that you're a jazz messenger, that's when you give every month. You're coming to our Jazz Messenger party end of next month.
1: Ooh, that's going to be cool.
0: And we get to shake your hand. And we got music and food, and it's just so much fun.
1: Oh, yeah.
0: And all the more reason for you. I'm not talking to Angelo now. I'm talking to you listening. And you're this close to giving. While Donato's got his money on the table to double your gift, why not do it now?
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0: Preach it, Ricky.
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0: Riccio, thank you so much for coming in.
1: Thank you for having me. I'm here. We're here for the rest of the night, brother.
0: Yeah, he's next.
1: With Jammin' Joe and Jedi George.
0: That's right. And the Latin Soul Party
1: is
0: coming up next. And we're going to finish spending Donato's money here. I promise. 800-574-5886. When you give, we're going to double it because of Donato. So thank you, Donato, if you're listening. And 800-574-5886. I'm going to leave you with Steve Turay and Mulgrew Miller, Cleopatra's Needle, here on K.

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1: Yes, sir.
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1: Right on.
2: Yeah, the first Friday of fall.
1: It is.
2: Yes. 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
1: Yes, sir.
2: You know, KUVO is where jazz lives. You know, you get the classics, you're going to get the cool jazz, you're going to get the funky jazz, you're going to get the Latin and Tejano rhythms, and new music. You're only going to hear it right here on KUVO.
1: Yeah, we're very proud to open up. We get to kick off the fabulous weekend right here on KUVO with all our specialty shows.
2: Yes.
1: So, yeah, we get to open up the format a little bit, you know, and show some love to everybody that's listening in the community. And we have fun on Friday nights.
2: Yes, we do. That's what it's all about. You know, we come in and we kick off the weekend, and we love all the phone calls, all the people sharing their stories and their dedications and the music they'd like to hear.
1: Yeah.
2: Because we're soul-driven. You know, we got that deep spiritual connection.
1: Yes, we do.
2: You know, the sounds that go deep and the music that stays with you. And that's what connects us, because we're culture in motion. And this is where the music connects to the community.
1: Yeah, we can't do it without you. And we need your membership to keep it going for another 41 years. I can't believe it. 41 years already.
2: Yes, 41.
1: We got to keep the momentum going, Jam and Joey. You know, because we're a part of the community right here in Denver, Colorado, you know, and surrounding areas, since we got the app. You know, we're here to stay. We ain't going nowhere, but we need your support and we need your love. 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
2: And that's right. 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
1: I like the new shirt.
2: And the new crew neck shirt, the sweatshirt, long sleeve.
1: I'm going to have to get me one. 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
2: you know, but it's all up to you. 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
1: Oh, yeah.
2: So all summer long, you guys got to go through and just enjoy the music here on KUVO.
1: Oh, yeah.
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1: Yeah, we're here to stay, man, but we need your love. 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We know our Latin Soul Party listeners will come through for us, come in for us big time tonight, all right? So show your love to your favorite show. We've been here for 19 years, Brother Jam and Joe.
2: You know, this was an idea that Carlos and Danny put together over 19 years ago. And the Latin Soul Party was created to keep the Tejano Latin music rhythms alive and out there on the radio. And through Danny and Ricky and I and George, you know, we're keeping this legacy going for Danny. And,
1: yes,
2: you know, this is kind of a rough one. This is our first fall pledge drive without our mentor,
1: without
2: our leader, Danny Valenzuela. 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
1: And we are going to reminisce a little bit, all right? We dipped into the archives a little bit and pulled out some of Danny's drops a little bit, so we're going to flavor him throughout the show tonight. So you might hear our combs throughout the show tonight,
2: Yes, a blast from the past, as he used to say.
1: Oh, yeah. Definitely, brother, definitely. So, yeah, let's show some love. Let's get this bad boy started. What's up, Jorge?
2: Hey, Jorge!
3: Oh, what up, Dan?
2: So, listen, everybody, we're going to get into this show here real quick and get some music and get our accolades together here. So I'm Jammin' Joe Serna.
3: I'm Jedi George.
1: And this is Ricky O.
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3: Please do hit that donate button.
2: All right. We got to go to the phones. We already broke the ice. We got to thank Stephen for making a generous contribution. And, you know, he said he's been listening since 1985, and he met some of us guys down at the Vineyards this year. Ricky-o! He loves jazz.
3: Yes, he does. So thank you very much, Stephen. We appreciate that. But we need you to show love, all right?
2: Yes.
4: Yes, guys, 1-800-574-5886. You know, guys, we bring the tunes every Friday. We're here for you guys with all your suggestions. We get all the music heads together, and we collaborate. So it is time for you to keep this going for us, because we enjoy snow, sleet, rain, what, everything. We're here. Even when we're tired, we're not feeling good, but we're always here. So it's your turn to show the LSP love. And we always say the LSP has one of the greatest shows, and people just always want to be a part of us. 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
3: Yes, there is. 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The app will send you to KUVO.org too, if you'd rather do so that, but
4: not just that, but you guys get a shirt. Look at the cool prizes on there, the good for the donations. There's some good stuff on there. And then I guess it's a big drawing for a turntable, right?
3: Yeah, and some wireless speakers. That's a nice-looking turntable and some wireless speakers, so you don't have to patch it in. It's all high-tech.
4: Not even that, but, you know, vinyl's coming back.
3: It is back, man.
4: There's a turntable for you, and then there's a bag, tote bag. I like this tote bag.
3: To carry all your records. That's
2: our number one thank you gift. They brought that back, and that's made of 100% cotton. It's durable, and it's got a zipper on top, so you're not spilling stuff. As you know, the other bags, they don't have a zipper or closing.
3: Your records ain't going to fall
2: out.
3: Yeah,
2: stuff falls all over the place.
3: Or somebody's going to come by you and distract you and steal one of your records. You know.
2: To get that tote bag, it's a real... simple donation, $8 a month or a $96 one-time fee. Like I said, it's a featured zipper and it's made of 100% cotton. And that's our number one thank you gift. What's our number two thank you gift, George?
4: It's a shirt. I think it's blue, right?
3: It's a new one.
2: It's a t-shirt.
4: It's a blue. Is it a blue one?
3: It's blue, brother. Blue.
4: Blue with some
2: and it's a limited inventory.
3: Yes. Limited edition for this pledge drive only right now. So make sure you get it if you're collecting all the KUVO gear. We know lots of our KUVO listeners, they got a t-shirt from every pledge drive.
2: Oh, shoot, half my wardrobe is KUVO shirts.
4: I was going to say, guys, we're guilty of that. So I mean,
2: and the thing about it is, you just can't go buy these shirts. You can't get them off the rack. You must be a listener, a member, and a sustaining member. You know, these shirts... I go everywhere and they go, oh man, how could I get one of them shirts?
3: Oh, exactly.
2: Like, you got to be a KUVO member.
3: So become a member now. This is your chance, all right? You've been telling you love the Latin Soul Party all year long.
2: Every time
3: you stepped out, you met a lot of you people, man. So this is your chance to become a member of the crew, right?
4: Not just that, but you know, any donation is better than nothing. But like a 5, 10, just think about it. We spend $5 on just... Well, these days, just
2: gas. For almost a gallon.
3: I need to get some gas. And I think I came down here to the studio on fumes today. So
4: for over $60 a month, you get some guys that are just, we don't got a face for TV, but for radio and all our jokes. But anyway.
2: we got another thank you gift as well. And it's the crew neck sweatshirt. And that's at the $20 a month level. But it's cozy because this is the first week of fall. So
3: there is
2: a very limited inventory on that. It's only available through medium and extra large because all the double X is already sold out.
3: There is definitely a chill in the air. We feel it tonight, man. You know,
2: so go to those phones, 800-574-5886. Come on now, get on board, join the Latin Soul Party and KUVO.
3: Please do. We're reaching out to all our Latin Soul Party listeners and lovers out there and all our KUVO members that love the Latin Soul Party. We're all family, right?
2: That's right. That's right.
3: This is where we get everybody together on Friday nights, all right, from 8 to midnight. Don't forget at 11, it is the LSB after party in the mix, all right?
4: And actually, you know what, speaking of that, it was because of you guys we got the bonus hours, and it was because of you guys' constant feedback that LSP was too short, and so they were listening to you guys, and here we are. We got two extra hours because of you and your donations. It made a big impact, so that tells us that you guys love what we do, and we appreciate that. And not just that, but join the list of people that are contributing. We can, and you know, be a member. And there's a lot of benefits. There's a lot of benefits to being a member as well.
2: That's just one of the reasons to support KUVO. There's many reasons, and you know, the Latin Soul Party. Maybe like Ricky O's laugh, or maybe like, some of George's jokes.
4: They ain't the best, but they're always there.
2: But anyway, all right, let's get back into the music. 1-800-574-5886.
3: Yes.
2: Some Dr. Loco and his rocking jalapeno band, Cumbia del Sol, right here on
3: K.

0: Hey, I know you don't smoke weed.
1: I know this, but I'm gonna get you high today. Cause it's Friday, you ain't got no job, and you ain't got shit to do. I was just bullshitting, and you know this, man.

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1: And this is the big fall pledge drive. 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This is the big one.
0: This is the official one, okay?
1: Yes, sir.
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4: All right. Well, we listened to Los Latineers featuring Rudy Bustos. So
5: right on,
4: we got to give a big shout out to Rudy Bustos. He chimed in and he pledged his support to KUVO and the Latin Soul Party. And they say they just love us out there in Commerce City.
5: Thank you, Brother Rudy. Also, big up and shouts out from Broomfield to our girlfriend, Daria. She loves the Latin Soul Party too, brother.
4: Says her 15-year-old son loves jazz and listens to KUVO.
5: That's good. Start him young, you know.
4: And then we're going to go up north to Fort Collins.
5: Right on.
4: And Scoo.
5: Right
4: Scoo.
5: On.
4: Scoo loves the Latin Soul Party. Please visit Dispensary National Alternatives.
5: We will, brother. We will. For
6: we'll,
5: sure.
6: We'll make that drive.
5: That's a very generous amount, too, Brother Scoo. So we love that.
6: As you guys donate, just remember, guys, we're here for you. And it's a community, and I just want to make sure that you guys know that we love to be here. It's one of those things that I just don't know what I would do with my Fridays. Honestly, I don't.
5: Oh, it's automatic too. As I was telling Paul earlier when I was on with him, it's automatic for us to be here on Friday night. We look forward to doing the show. We plan it out all weekend long.
6: Yes.
5: And brainstorm and all that, put everything together, and we come here on Friday and present it to you. And,
6: when people call us, we make those requestos or
5: Presto requesto.
4: You say it, we'll play it.
6: And that's what it is about. It's about the community, and it's about you guys. We're 100% funded by you guys now, so it's about us being part of you and you being part of us. And just remember, being a member, there's a lot of benefits being a member. You get a shirt. There's other things you can definitely do. $25 a month or $300 a year, you get to be a studio club.
5: Yeah, come party with us for the membership party too.
6: That's a good time. And being a membership, there's a lot of other individuals you guys can run into. I mean, the whole staff is here, so it's not just the on-air host, but there's other people that you guys can do talk with and stuff. And it's always good to meet with you guys, as we said earlier. And it started, 20-something years ago. Obviously, we know that Danny was my mentor. And
5: he's all our mentors, brother.
6: You're right. But for me, it's been a ride. So being part of KUVO, being part of the family, it is very special to me. So it's always been part of my life, either Fridays or Sundays. I've always been a part of somebody's household.
4: So he came a long way from the other guy, just the other guy. Now he's Jedi George. He's bona fide. He is part of the KUVO Latin Soul Party family, and that's what it's all about. We are one big family, there's other incentives. We have a studio club.
5: Yes, sir.
4: And that's at a $25 a month, but you receive monthly invitations for you and a guest to all the studio performances at the Buell Public Media Center. All that we have live at the Vineyards. We have City Park Jazz. We have Levitt Pavilion. So there's a lot of incentives to join the studio club. And if that's not good enough, the Beat Collective.
5: Yes, that's
4: $50 a month, but you receive monthly invitations for you and a guest to the in-studio performances at the Buell Public Media Center. 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
5: And it's nice to come down here to our nice studios and indulge in a little intimate session right here at KUVO, right? So we want to invite you to the studio, so become a member of the crew tonight. 800 574
7: 5886.
4: 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So let's get into it right here on
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9: Really work.

0: Hello, my name is Donovan Perkins, and I am happy to be a jazz messenger. Yeah, I would tell people to listen to Kubo because I feel like it's more about the community than it is about the music. They get people in touch with not only local musicians and artists, but also things like the Eats and Beats, where they discover new food and constantly doing events around Denver that are just like bring people together. It is for all these reasons and more, I hope you will also become a jazz messenger and keep the music alive.
1: Yes, sir. Yes, sir. And we got to take it to the phone bank right here. And Dave, show love to Dave and Margarita from Eugene, brother.
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1: That was a generous amount, too. 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
1: 41
2: years. So, in 1985 it all started. 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
3: Well, not just that, but, we start off the weekend show, and LSP is always the one that kicks it off for everybody on the weekend. We call it Stress-Free Friday. So that's just us letting you detox from your week and whatever it may be. 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And I know we make jokes that we don't got face for TV, but
2: we don't have a face for radio.
3: but we do have brains for music.
2: But
3: so.
2: You know what's amazing is that when we go out to all these events and Live at the Vineyards and the Cinco de Mayo and the jazz festivals, people know us.
1: They do.
2: Hey, they come up and Ricky O and Jammin' Joe Jedi, the other guy.
1: Yeah.
2: Oh, they're all here.
1: Yeah.
2: It's nice to be recognized in the community.
1: It is.
2: And we appreciate all the love that you give to the Latin Soul Party and KUVO.
1: So become a member, please do right
3: and
1: now.
3: And becoming a member, there's so many benefits. Like I said, then there's a big event every year in August with Life at the Vineyards. And that you guys got to at least go to that once in your life. It's amazing to go.
1: Oh, that's a beautiful event that KUVO throws. Our girl,
3: yes.
1: Tina.
3: Yes.
1: Tina Cartagena worked hard on that, man, and the whole KUVO crew.
3: It's a beautiful experience. And like I said, if you guys don't want to call the 1-800-574-5886, just go to the KUVO.org app and just make a donation. And that's simple as that. And some people don't want to talk to somebody, but hey, there's always that technology.
1: Yeah, hit the donate button.
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1: Yes, sir.
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1: You got to get that turntable, man.
3: I know, especially with I just bought some new vinyl, and I don't know, man. It's amazing just to be able to feel that vinyl and touch it. And I know that sounds crazy to say, but
1: no, that's why it came back, because people were missing that. You don't get that with the digital. You don't get that with the AI.
3: Oh yeah, that AI is a whole new different issue. But anyway, so make that donation. Like I said, if you don't want to talk to anybody, there's a KUVO.org. And then tonight it's all about you guys helping us out in the LSP. Like we always say, they do say that the LSP has good show. I mean, good fans.
1: Oh, we do, brother. We do.
3: So make that donation.
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3: our
1: play.
3: Bonus hour.
1: It's our bonus hour. We should be jamming right now.
2: Yes.
3: We should be. Instead, we're talking about you becoming a member of the Latin Soul Party in KUVO at 1-800-574-5886.
1: You need to do that now.
2: Now.
1: We still have
2: right
1: another,
2: now, right
1: another
2: now.
1: Hour to go here on the pledge drive. So.
2: And then the LSP after party.
1: So don't
2: so
1: be
2: come
1: shy.
2: On.
1: Don't be shy.
3: Yeah, we miss you, Combs.
2: Yes,
3: miss
2: we
3: you
2: do.
3: So much, brother. We wish you were with us. Well, we know you are. You're executive producer from way above, brother. So we know you're with us. It is a Latin Soul Party on this Friday night. Our fall pledge drive going full tilt.
2: Yes, it is. 800-574-5886 or go to kuvo.org/pledge. And, you know, I was in the studio earlier putting the playlist together and, you know, Steve Chavis walks by and he goes, oh, man, I feel the force. I said, Danny's with us. I go, yeah, Danny's here. He goes, use the force tonight. So here we are pulling up snippets. We're breaking in this fall pledge drive in style.
3: Yeah, I know that today was the first day of the fall pledge drive. And we appreciate you. We love our Latin Soul Party listeners. We love our KUVO listeners. We love all of y'all. We are family, right, Jedi?
4: No, that's right. When we say family, we're here every Friday for you guys. It's like we're people that come over every Friday. But we're a good Friday visit, not a bad Friday visit.
3: Oh, no, we have fun. It's a party over here.
4: When we knock on your door, we bring favorites, which is the music. So that means that's why you guys got to keep us going, donate, make some contributions. Like I said, whether it's 5, 10, 50, I mean, 100 would be great. So that would put us, you know, up there, but just remember, you guys are 100% financially supporting us, and which is great now. So it makes all about the Colorado people, and not just that, but around the world. Like we got
3: Eugene, Oregon, checked in.
4: Not just that, but we get people all over the world chiming in. So just remember, it's not just local, but it's national, worldwide. So LSP has grown significantly over the years, and that's the honest truth. We started off with Blake Street, was it? Welton?
3: Yeah.
2: Welton.
4: Yeah, we started off Welton, and now we're just well ride, and people are recognizing all over the world. So it helps us to be a part of your show in your night every Friday night. And we're here for you guys. Trust me. I wouldn't miss a Friday without... don't even think twice. I'm just here for you guys.
3: Yeah, for sure. That's where we're all here for you.
2: All right. We have to thank...
4: who?
2: Eileen in Denver. She says, the best show worldwide, Latin Soul Party. And she just loves it. Thank you so much for your pledge of support.
3: We just got one more from George B. Richards. I love George.
2: Right on, George.
4: Thank you, George. Yeah. Hey, man, anybody named George is awesome.
3: Said he's been listening from the North Side since the 90s. Latin crossover, Freddie Rodriguez Jr., Little Joe. Was kicking around Lechugas, Chubbies, Tamale Kitchen. Thanks, guys.
4: Jeez, bring back memories. I'm hungry and want to listen to some music.
2: How about Subway and Ron and Dan's Cave?
4: Oh, yeah. Jeez, Joe.
2: Alpine. I've been around.
4: Yeah. Just a little bit.
3: We've been around. Thank you, Jorge and Irene, Dave, Scoo, Daria, Rudy, everybody checking in tonight. We're having fun tonight. It's good. We appreciate you. We love you.
2: All right, KUVO, this is where jazz lives. You know, we got the classics, the cool jazz. We got that funky jazz. And, of course, we got those Latin and Tejano rhythms. And, of course, breaking out new music all the time. And you're only going to hear that right here on KUVO.
3: Also, okay? Thank you, Rudy and Steven, too. So it is a party tonight, like it always is every Friday night for the last 19 years, right here on KUVO.
4: And today's the last Friday of September. So that means... we're into October next week.
3: Yeah.
4: So
3: Fall is creeping and you can feel it, man. We all got our hoodies on tonight. So it's a little chilly up
4: there. Is it our age?
3: Yeah, I think it is. It's more like the bones are aching a little bit. You know, the arthritis is kicking in a little
4: bit. We can tell about the temperature's changing. So that means, you know what? What's changing is you guys making that donation tonight and making it about community and making it about the love and making it about, you know, just how you guys can, you know, help us out as a community. So, like I said, I really appreciate you guys. Like I said, when I started, what, 20-something years ago, I was literally carrying crates and CDs and crates. I was behind the scenes for a long time until Danny brought me back on the air. So it's been a pleasure to write this. And when I mean I wrote this journey, I'm still writing it. It is the growth that I have gone and the growth that a lot of people I've met with. It's just been a great journey, so I can't express myself for you guys always being there and giving us love from somebody that carried crates and CDs to.
3: And then when me and Jam and Joe started with Combs, and we were carrying records and big yes. old Altec Lansing speakers.
5: We had four boxes of CDs, three bags of. Vinyl, yeah.
2: and you know that still wasn't enough.
5: Right? Yeah. Wait, oh, I forgot this, man. Oh.
4: There's always that one hit. So speaking of one hit, we always play the hits. That's what we always do here. So we'll continue it and every Friday for you guys.
5: All right. You know, speaking of cold weather, we got that crew neck sweatshirt, and that's one of our thank you gifts at $20 a month. You know, it's cozy for the fall, and it is a limited inventory. We also have the thank you gift t-shirts, and that's at a $10 a month, the new blue color, and that's limited inventory.
4: Yep.
5: And our number one thank you gift, the tote bag, that's at $8 a month, made from heavy duty 100% cotton canvas with the top zipper so all your stuff don't fall out.
4: Yeah. Oh, you're gross. No, that's crazy you say that because so many times, you know, the stores have their own version of the bags. But, man, even times those things fall out and everything falls out on the parking lot. And you're just like,
5: And everybody's looking at you, ooh.
4: So, man, I miss the bags. But anyway, those tote bags are amazing because, you know, like Joe says, you can zip it up and if the bag falls, nothing spills out. It's all in the bag. So it's amazing to carry that. And let me tell you, I've carried that before. So it does come in handy when you use a zipper.
5: And every donation, remember, every donation at any amount puts you in automatically in the drawing to win from Crescendo Fine Audio, the Turntable Direct Drive SL50C, and the wireless speaker system, the SCCX700. 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
3: It's nice.
5: That is a great prize drawing right there,
3: it
5: I tell you.
3: It is nice.
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0: I know you don't smoke weed. I know this. But I'm gonna get you high today. Cause it's Friday, you ain't got no job, and you ain't got shit to do. I was just bullshitting. And you know this, man.
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2: Story, what happened to me when I fell in love with a girl named Marie. 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
4: And we got to give a big shout out to David. He goes, I love everything about the station, and you enjoy the programs. George Richards, been listening from the North Side since the 90s. Latin crossover, Freddie Rodriguez Sr. and Jr. Little Joe was kicking around Lechugas, Chubbies, and the Tamale Kitchen. Thanks, guys.
5: Also, thank you, Eileen and David and School and Daria and Brother Rudy Bustos. Everybody checking in tonight. Much love.
4: And Steven.
5: And Steven, too. So, yeah, we're having a good night tonight, but keep them coming.
6: See, we got about 15 more minutes till 10 o'clock. Let's see what we can get, you know, just donate and whatever it could be, 25, 35, 50. Remember, there is a tote. There is a T-shirt that you guys can go look on and, you know, you can always sport that around the wintertime.
5: Yeah.
6: It's amazing to have. And it's, you know, they don't really, I mean, they have the cream color, but they have the blue color as well.
5: Yeah, the blue is new. So.
6: The blue is new, so you guys can sport that around, and it's going to be a, you know, little chilly. We can sport it with the, also with a tote bag when you go shopping with the zipper on it, because yeah. That comes in handy, believe me or not. Obviously, some of us have experienced more than others. Stuff falling in the parking lot, which is my pet peeve. 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
4: All right, I got to send a shout out to Bruce from Bunkner Funk and Jazz, the drummer. He's from North Denver, and he just thought he'd chime in and say how much he enjoys the show, and he is a sustaining member. So, Bruce, thanks for your phone call.
5: We appreciate that, brother. Keep on jamming.
4: Yes, sir.
5: You got to do that, man.
4: 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So, like I said, any amount gets you into the drawing.
5: Okay, sounds good to me. Let's get back into the groove, Jammin' Joe.
4: All right, how about some Steve Winwood? Why Can't We Live Together? Right here on
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0: My name is Alex Nikiforov, and I'm a professional musician and jazz messenger. 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
2: If you keep your track of things, got to take a pill, got to go somewhere, do something, that's what time it is, all right?
3: Yeah, it is 10:22 and a half, all right? Just like Combs said, you got to take your pill or go out to a late night dinner. A late somewhere. Night date, you know, this is the time to do it. If not, you're running late.
4: Well, if you're not, check your phone and make that donation button. But also, we want to introduce somebody.
5: All right. We're going to welcome to the airwaves and Miss Abby Clark yes. from the morning Yay! Set. You know, with Steve Chavis in the morning set, she dropped by. And we're just going to welcome her to the airwaves and give us a little input. You know, we're having so much fun on our fall pledge drive. Mm. And, you know, it's really easy to do 800-574-5886 or go to kuvo.org/pledge.
6: That's it. It's easy to do. And I mean, what a fun hang Friday nights are. You all always bring it. And your community is so locked in. I'm always hearing about y'all shouting out the folks that have texted in, sharing their requests. Like, this is really like so many people's Friday night hang. So
3: we appreciate that because we're always listening to you, Abby.
6: I know,
4: yes,
6: right?
4: Yes. In the morning, I'm driving, actually getting ready and driving. I'm listening to you guys. So you also it's a pleasure to have you because now you're in the morning. Now you're on here at night. So it's a pleasure to have you.
5: On our show.
6: I mean, I'm
5: usually in your past your bedtime.
6: A little bit. Hey, but it's worth it to be here with y'all. Like, I love the Latin Soul Party. I listen on Friday nights, and I mean, this is the time. This is the time to give a gift for this beautiful show. 800-574-5886. If you've ever been like, ooh, that's a great song y'all are playing. You guys play the deep cuts, and I love it.
3: You know what I really love, though? You on Thursday night on Jazz Odyssey.
6: Oh, that's
5: yes.
6: so fun.
3: You've been getting
5: about
3: down.
5: That.
6: Yeah, Thursday nights. I've been 1 year in the chair, and it's been incredible. Like, Jazz Odyssey is all about that exploration of jazz.
3: We love that
6: But
3: show.
6: You know, I throw it back, too. Like, there's so much to celebrate with the music, and Kuvo, we have so much ability to go so many different places, and it's literally the best thing. Ever.
3: Yeah, we have fun and on Friday night, man. So we appreciate. We know the vibe here at KUVO.
6: Yeah, exactly.
3: We have a beautiful vibe.
4: Mm-hmm. And see, and that's a great indication of how our diversity, our all of our on air hosts are. We're all over, and we're variety. Like, I call it the music heads because we're just not one genre. We have all types of genres, and like, she's on Thursday nights and mornings, and so that just tells you how diverse we are as a community. So to me, that's just, you know, it's an honor to have her here because, you know, it's we're opposites and we never collaborate, we never talk, but to have her here, it's amazing because now she can give us a little bit of insight on her way of doing things. And, you know,
3: Abby's busy, man. Every time I come in, she's doing a million things at once, man.
6: Hey, I mean, we all have passion for this beautiful station. And that's why this time of year, Fall Pledge Drive, we only come a few times a year. And so to be able to hear all of the beautiful comments, like, I'm looking at this thank you page. Like, there are so many people that have reached out and shared the love for Latin Soul Party. Like, my gosh.
3: Oh, we should shout out Brother Nathan checked in, too. So thank you, Brother Nathan. We appreciate it.
5: And also 4 Mile Dave. He says, hey, LSP, I didn't know you were going to have a pledge drive. I signed up 2 days ago on Wednesday to support you monthly. I cited your show and Andy O's show as the reason why I joined up.
4: You still
5: love
4: count,
5: your show.
4: You still
5: carry on.
4: You still count. You know, it's better to be early than late.
6: That's it.
5: And I got another one from another musician named Alex. He says, hey, nerds, you need to support KUVO Jazz with whatever you feel comfortable donating. 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
3: Yeah.
5: Wow, thank you,
3: Al. That's deep. That's awesome, man. So we appreciate that. So, yeah, we're in the middle of our fall pledge drive day one. And it's going good. 1-800-574-5886. Or you can go to KUVO.org and hit that donate button, right?
4: That's right. Mm-hmm. And that's it's always good to donate because, like I said, we're 100% on you guys. We're a part of the community. And, like, for us, we start the show, the weekend show. But, you know, Abby starts your Monday. So it's amazing just to have these two opposite ends.
6: We're colliding and I love it.
4: But you know what I love is that we can jump on each other's show. That's the best part. And that's what I love about KUVO. We just can always jump on each other's shows and be a bigger part of the community.
3: There's a few times you had us on the morning set.
4: Oh, 100%. And that's why I say that. We jump on each other's shows to be a part of each other's shows and support each other. Mm-hmm. And that's why you guys can support us and be a part of our community. You never know who can be on our shows. You just got to stay listening, locked in, and tune in and support.
3: And you got to go check out Abby when she does a live set. She just did a DJ set.
4: Yes.
6: All right.
4: Yeah.
6: So we got to talk about
5: Hey, we got Donato chiming in. He says, "Yo, compas, y'all brought on the Queen Abby. Way cool.
6: Yes.
5: I've reached out prior and matched to 5C, hopefully at work. Love, Donato.
6: Oh, yes, thank you,
5: yes, Queen Abby.
6: Oh, you guys. Much love. Thank you so much.
3: We love you, Abby. We love you, Abby. Thank you for coming on with us.
6: Of course.
5: Okay, cool. We also had another caller.
3: Okay.
5: Where did it go?
4: Maybe we should have Abby one of these Fridays just start off the show with us.
3: Yeah,
4: what do you think, Abby?
3: Whenever, you're always welcome.
6: Don't tell me with a good time. Well,
4: yeah, come
3: on. She lives here all day long.
6: I know, right?
4: That would be amazing to start off with Abby. Maybe one of these Fridays we'll have her on.
6: Let me know. That'd be great. It was so fun to be on.
3: You're always welcome, Mama. You're always welcome, okay? 1-800-574-5886 or KUVO.org. Hit that donate button right now.
5: Right now, right now. Don't procrastinate. Donate.
3: And
5: I heard this morning,
4: what?
5: Give where you live.
6: Give where you live.
5: Give where you live. Wherever you're at. Japan, Oregon, the space station, wherever you're at.
3: Eugene, Oregon.
5: Give where you live.
6: Mm-hmm.
4: That's the best way.
3: All right, let's get back into the groove, Jammin' Joe.
5: All right, we're going to do a little New Mexico, Norteña, with some Roberto Grego, Little Joe, Al Hurricane, and more Little Joe. All right, let's get into
3: it. Perfect.
5: Right here on
3: KUVO.

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3: All right, all right, all right.
4: All right.
3: We got to go to the phones. We got to thank Nathan in Sandpoint, Idaho. He said he's originally from Denver, Colorado,
4: yes,
3: 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I tune in every day. 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Much love to all, Nathan. And, okay, we're going to go to Rita in Denver. The Latin Soul Party. It connects my heart to my parents, my siblings, and memories of my teens in the Bay Area. All right.
4: Right on.
3: Okay, and also Scott in Denver.
4: Thank you, Scott.
3: All right, thank you, Scott. And to all our people who called in, starting with Steven, Rudy.
4: Yes.
3: Daria. Scoo.
4: Yes, sir.
3: David. Eileen, George and Margaret, David,
4: yep.
3: Nathan and Rita, and Scott.
4: Wow.
3: There you go.
4: Wow, we had a beautiful night tonight.
5: Yes.
4: And they all were generous, too. That's great, too. We love that. So thank you very much.
5: And thank you guys for what you guys do. And it means a lot to us. And I'm not just saying that just to say that, but it does, because we interact with you guys, some through text message, some through phones. It always feels great to talk to you guys, whether it's in the studio, outside the studio, in public, wherever it may be. I just like to hear you guys' stories and tell us about your days. And thank you for all that and your donations as well.
4: And don't forget, we're not done yet. Coming up at 11 p.m., it is the LSP
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3: And once again, remember, we got those thank you gifts. We got the tote bag. We also have the new blue colored t-shirt. We also have the crew neck sweatshirt.
4: Yeah.
3: And don't forget, the prize drawing, thanks to Crescendo Find Audio.
4: Oh, that's nice.
3: You know, we got the turntable direct drive with the wireless speaker system. And remember, every donation at any amount puts you automatically in the drawing to win.
5: Yes.
4: So do that, okay? Please do, because we would love you to win that turntable and those wireless speakers, man. 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
3: All right. Thank you for listening to this portion of the program. And it's time to take it up to the top. Combs, can you take us home?
6: I heard you guys trying to do this.
4: Okay, do it.
6: The other week.
3: Yeah,
4: correct
3: please.
4: Us. Take us home.
6: Like, it's time
3: it
6: to do
3: home.
6: Like a tree and get out of here.
4: Okay.
6: Do like a fire and blaze, like a pilot and jet. Like a bee and buzz. Yes. Like a rock and roll, like an egg and bee.
4: Right.
6: Like a banana and split. Uh-huh. Huh?
4: All right.
6: Like a library and book.
4: Cool.
6: Like Usain and Bolt. Like Superman and fly, like cucaracha and crawl.
4: Okay.
6: And what's the last one?
4: Huh?
6: Like a Chicano and
4: cruise. All right.
6: And do like Space Force and take off.
5: I'm ready whenever you're ready.
6: All right.
3: All right.
6: And like cool Lou used to say, like a bowling ball roll right out of here. See you later, alligator. I te guacho, cucaracho.
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8: 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Give me a holler. Bye.

0: Dad, the KUVL signal goes quiet for a moment, but your voice is still with us. You taught us that Chicano music was more than sound. It was history, pride, and corazón. Through Tejano rhythms, you kept our roots on the air, connecting generations one record at a time. This isn't goodbye, it's just a sign off. Until we meet again, ahí te guacho.
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One of the great ladies of jazz, Shirley Scott, playing the Hammond B3 organ. That was her tune, Blues for Groove. And with her, Mickey Roker on drums and Arthur Harper on bass. I'm Jana Lee Ross. 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

What a cool tune, kind of quirky, kind of groovy, written by Jim Hall. And that was Jim Hall, the guitar virtuoso, along with Larry Goldings on keys, Steve Laspina playing bass. Before that, a familiar melody to classical music fans. That tune is based upon Frédéric Chopin's Fantasy Impromptu in C-sharp minor, I'm Always Chasing Rainbows, sung by Karin Allison. She also played the piano on that track. And we started with Keith Jarrett and his usual guys, Gary Peacock on bass, Jack DeJohnette playing drums. They were live in Norway playing Cole Porter's All of You. I'm Jana Lee Ross, and you're listening to Jazz. We'll hear a track now from what I think is just a stunningly beautiful record produced by Terrence Blanchard called Jazz in Film. And this is the theme from The Subterraneans, written by Andre Previn.

Westwood Walk. That's a tune written by Jerry Mulligan, played here live at the Jazz Standard by David Fink on bass, Andre Previn playing piano. And before that, we heard music composed by Andre Previn from the film The Subterraneans. That was from Terrence Blanchard's beautiful record called Jazz in Film. Stellar players on that recording: Joe Henderson playing tenor, Kenny Kirkland on piano, Reginald Veal on bass, Carl Allen playing drums, and Terrence Blanchard himself playing trumpet. You're listening to Jazz. I'm Jana Lee Ross. Get in touch with us at our email and let us know what you love about jazz. 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

That trumpet solo, one of my favorite solos ever from anyone. That's Chet Baker in 1987 playing live in Tokyo, My Funny Valentine, very near the end of his life. He died just a few months after that recording. I'm Jana Lee Ross.

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The tune Out of Nowhere and the guitarist Tal Farlow recorded in 1955. I'm Jana Lee Ross, and you're listening to Jazz. Playing along with Tal Farlow in that rhythm section was a bassist whose name might not be familiar to you, but his playing is certainly going to be familiar to you in the next track. Monty Budwig went on to become the regular accompanist for one of the most distinctive and well-known pianists of the mid-20th century, and together they created one of the most famous bass lines in all of jazz. You're going to recognize this and the pianist.

A true jazz supergroup playing that tune from a CD called Like Minds. That group is Gary Burton on vibes, Pat Metheny on guitar, Chick Corea on piano, Roy Haynes on drums, and Dave Holland on bass. That was the Gershwin tune Soon. Before that, a lovely Gershwin ballad from Ms. Laverne Butler. That was Isn't It a Pity? And we started the set with bassist Monty Budwig playing with, yes, you guessed the pianist, Vince Guaraldi. By the way, the drummer of that trio is Colin Bailey. And the tune has come to be known as the Charlie Brown theme, but it is truly named after the sister and brother Van Pelt. That would be Linus and Lucy. I'm Jana Lee Ross, and you're listening to Jazz.

It's not just for polkas, you know. That was the swingin' accordion of Art Van Damme from Accordion a la Mode, a snippet from Nicolette Avenue, and with him, one of the godfathers of the jazz guitar, also known as the guy who wrote Walk, Don't Run, not The Ventures, the versatile and virtuostic Johnny Smith. I'm Jana Lee Ross, and you're listening to Jazz. You can get in touch with us anytime by email, and our email address is jazznetwork@wfmt.com. Here's a short track now from guitar master Johnny Smith in his classical mood.

guitar virtuoso Johnny Smith in a classical mood. That was Johnny's interpretation of Claude Debussy's La Fille aux Cheveux de Lin, or The Maid with the Flaxen Hair. It's fun to say it in French. That melody we just heard, Claude Debussy's Girl with the Flaxen Hair, was composed in 1909. That melody and all of Claude Debussy's music continues to inspire jazz musicians to this day. So keep that melody you just heard in your head, because now we're going to hear an interpretation of it from Bill Mays with his Inventions Trio.

0: You just heard a set of jazz interpretations of melodies by the French composer Claude Debussy. He composed both of those at the beginning of the 20th century. That last one, as interpreted by pianist Jacques Lussier, was the very well-known Clair de Lune. And before that, Bill Mays with his Inventions Trio were interpreting Claude Debussy's Girl with the Flaxen Hair. Really interesting instrumentation in that trio. That's Bill Mays playing piano with Alyssa Horn playing cello and Marvin Stamm playing trumpet. I'm Jana Lee Ross. Thanks for listening to Jazz With Me. Let us know what you like about jazz. 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

A really fun neo-swing group out of New York, going for vintage recording techniques and vintage instruments. Great sounds. That is the Glenn Kreitzer Orchestra. The tune, Duke Ellington's The Mooch. Speaking of Duke Ellington, before that we heard a tune called Dukes and Counts. Yes, referring to Duke Ellington and Count Basie. And that was David Sanborn on alto sax. Great group with him. Marcus Miller on bass, Jack DeJohnette on drums, Mulgrew Miller playing piano. The set began with Andy Bay recorded live at the piano and singing and swinging. Boy, was he swinging. Brother, Can You Spare a Dime? It sure didn't sound like that when Bing Crosby sang it. I'm Jana Lee Ross, and you're listening to Jazz. We spent a lot of time in France this hour, so let's go out with a very dark Parisian mood. Music from the film L'Ascenseur pour l'Échafaud, or The Elevator to the Scaffold. This is Miles Davis in 1958 from that film's soundtrack.

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The tune Joy Spring, written by Clifford Brown, performed by two superlative guitarists, Emily Remler, who died in 1990 very young at the age of 32, and with her Larry Coryell. You're listening to Jazz.

From Paris Encounters, Gary Burton on vibes, teaming up with Frenchman Stefan Grappelli playing violin, the tune Sweet Rain. Before that, Horace Silver recorded in 1963 his tune Silver's Serenade. I'm Jana Lee Ross. You're listening to Jazz. Thank you so much for sharing this music with me. Drop us a line anytime and let us know what you love about jazz. 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We'll hear a couple Herbie Hancock tunes now, starting with the man himself playing Harvest Time.

think of honey, just as I think of you. Imagination.

Jimmy Scott. Well, they used to call him Little Jimmy Scott, but he recorded this in 2000 when he was, you passed the age where anyone should be calling you little. The tune Imagination, and he's backed up by a stellar group, Hank Crawford on sax, playing harmonica. No, not Toots Thielemann. It was Gregoire Marais, a great rhythm section of Cyrus Chestnut, George Mraz, and Grady Tate. Before that, two Herbie Hancock tunes, Speak Like a Child, and before that, Herbie himself playing his tune, Harvest Time. I'm Jana Lee Ross, and you're listening to Jazz.

Some Soul from Seoul, as in Seoul, Korea. That from the soundtrack to the 1962 film The Manchurian Candidate, music composed by David Amron. I'm Jana Lee Ross, and you're listening to Jazz.

Live at the Blue Note in 1990, the legendary Oscar Peterson Trio with guest guitarist Herb Ellis. They were playing Oscar's tune, Sushi. I'm Jana Lee Ross. You're listening to Jazz. Thank you for sharing this great music with me.

Recorded in 1961, a very young Nancy Wilson with the Adderley brothers, Nat and Cannonball, along with Joe Zawinul on piano, Sam Jones on bass, and Lewis Hayes on drums. Before that, from the same record that was Sam Jones' tune, Unit 7. You're listening to Jazz. There's a great sort of urban myth quote attributed to Bill Evans. Supposedly, someone came up to him at a gig one night and said, "Hey, Bill, I'd like a piano lesson." And Bill said, "Okay, go learn all the things you are in all 12 keys." Here's just a fraction of what Bill Evans does with all the things you are.

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Georgia on My Mind from a record called Side by Side, and that would be violinist Itzhak Perlman side by side with Oscar Peterson, and a stellar rhythm section of Grady Tate on drums, Ray Brown on bass, and Herb Ellis playing guitar. I'm Jana Lee Ross, and you are listening to Jazz.

That tune, El Hombre, recorded at Yoshi's Jazz Club live in Oakland in 2000 with Billy Hart on drums, Joey DeFrancesco playing organ, and the man who wrote it, Pat Martino, playing guitar. Pat Martino, one of the great geniuses of the jazz guitar, and not a genius just once, but twice. He began performing at the age of 15 in the Philadelphia area and became one of the leading guitarists of his generation, and then he had a brain aneurysm, which forced him to relearn how to play the guitar from scratch. Before that, Diane Reeves getting a little too close for comfort with Gordon Goodwin's Big Fat Band. I'm Jana Lee Ross. 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Let us know what you love about the jazz.

A pretty tune there, recorded in 1961 by Bill Evans from his album Explorations. The tune was Elsa, written by a good friend of Bill Evans, the composer Earl Zinders, who Bill met when he was serving in the U.S. Army in the 50s. Before that, Astor Gilberto singing Only Trust Your Heart. Yes, Stan Getz playing the very, very cool saxophone. And we started that set with David Sanborn, another cool saxophonist. That was the title track to David Sanborn's album Another Hand. And the tune was written by Marcus Miller, who plays bass on that record. Malgru Miller playing piano on that record. They're not brothers, but they are definitely musical kindred spirits for sure. And rounding out that group is Jack DeJohnette on drums. I'm Jana Lee Ross. You're listening to Jazz. There's a great sort of urban myth quote attributed to Bill Evans. Supposedly, someone came up to him at a gig one night and said, "Hey, Bill, I'd like a piano lesson." And Bill said, "Okay. Go learn all the things you are in all 12 keys." Here's just a fraction of what Bill Evans does with All the Things You Are.

Oscar Peterson and Harry Sweets Edison playing trumpet, the tune Easy Living. I'm Jana Lee Ross, and you're listening to Jazz. And now the distinctive guitar voice of Pat Metheny. This is his tune, Travels.

I think that group just sounds otherworldly. That is Take Six singing a tune written by Sting, Fragile. Before that, Travels, a tune written by Pat Metheny and Lyle Mays. That was Pat Metheny playing guitar with Bill Stewart on drums, Larry Grenadier on bass. I'm Chana Lee Ross. Thank you so much for sharing this music with me.

And that's just the tip of the iceberg of Bill Evans' improvisations on Jerome Kern's tune, All the Things You Are. 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

That's Nina Freelon opening up this hour of jazz with her tune called Changed. And that comes from her album called Beneath the Skin. And joining Nina on piano, Alan Pasqua, on bass, Jonathan Richards, and on drums, Steve Haas. You're listening to the great American music we call jazz. Dave Schwann here. Thank you for joining us. Great to have you aboard and great to share this music with you. Here's Miles Davis from the mid-1950s, from the first album he did for Columbia Records, Roundabout Midnight, Charlie Parker's A Lucha.

from 1955, and the Roundabout Midnight album from Miles, Charlie Parker's tune Alucha, with Miles Davis on trumpet, of course, John Coltrane on tenor, of course, and the rest of that first great quintet, of course, Red Garland on piano, Paul Chambers bass, and Philly Joe Jones on drums. That done in 1955, let's jump ahead to 1988 for the quartet that was known as Sphere, which featured Charlie Rouse on tenor and Kenny Barron on piano, Buster Williams on bass, Ben Reilly on drums. This is from their album called Bird Songs, and another song by Bird, another tune by Bird, I should say, Dewey Square.

four jazz masters coming together there in the 1980s and into the 1990s to form a quartet known as Sphere, featuring Charlie Rouse on tenor, Kenny Barron on piano, Buster Williams on bass, and Ben Riley on drums. The quartet, they're doing Charlie Parker's tune, Dewey Square, from their album called Bird Songs. Kenny Barron is the pianist in this next quartet, led by the great Stan Getz. Here is from something from their album, Bosses and Ballads, The Lost Sessions, a beautiful tune called Beatrice.

Stan Getz and his unmistakable sound, and a tune called Beatrice, coming from his album Bosses and Ballads, The Lost Sessions, which was recorded in 1989 and didn't make it out for release until around 2003 or so. So glad that someone did have the wherewithal to release these great sessions, because Stan is there on tenor, and he's joined by three other great musicians: Kenny Barron on piano, George Moretz on bass, and Victor Lewis on drums. You are listening to the great American music we call jazz. Dave Schwann with you. Thank you so much for joining us, and please stay with us for a lot of great music ahead.

Dick Hyman at the piano with George Gershwin's Nobody But You. Music by the great Stevie Wonder up next. One of his many songs done by a number of jazz people. In this case, drummer Joe Sirian and his Motor City Jazz Octet from their album Secret Message. Don't you worry.

Good arrangement of Don't You Worry About a Thing, the great Stevie Wonder tune, done there by Joe Sirian and his Motor City Jazz Octet. Joe is the drummer and the leader of the group, soloing on bass, Lauren Cohen, and soloing on guitar, Paul Bollenbach, and that's from the album Secret Message. No secrets here. You're listening to the great American music we call jazz. Dave Schwann with you, and music by two of jazz's greatest composers. First, Billy Strayhorn, and then Duke Ellington. Here is Joe Henderson on tenor sax and Stephen Scott on piano with Billy Strayhorn's Lotus Blossom.

Thank you, Duke Ellington, for all you have given us, for you are a star that will always shine. Those words coming from the pianist we just heard there, McCoy Tyner, playing Duke Ellington's In a Sentimental Mood, coming from the album called The Turning Point. Other cuts on the album feature a tremendous big band with McCoy, co-led by Bob Belden and Slide Hampton. And before we heard Duke Ellington's music, played by McCoy Tyner, we heard music by someone who is always called Ellington's alter ego, Billy Strayhorn, his tune called Lotus Blossom, in a beautiful duet with Joe Henderson on tenor and Stephen Scott on piano. That comes from Joe Henderson's album, Lush Life, the music of Billy Strayhorn. Seems as though we could never get enough of that music. And it seems like we can never get enough of the great American music we call jazz. That's exactly what we're featuring here. Dave Schwann with you and the great Oscar Peterson Trio. Ray Brown on bass, Ed Thigpen on drums, from their album West Side Story. Here's the Jet Song.

From the album West Side Story, from the Oscar Peterson Trio, The Jet Song. Oscar, of course, on piano, with Ray Brown on bass, Ed Thigpen on drums, from 1962. We thank you so much for joining us this hour and hope you enjoyed all the great American music we call jazz. Dave Schwann finishing up with drummer Jason Tiemann from his album T-Man and the Elements.

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Trumpeter Fernell Newton with a tune called Another Day, Another Jones, coming from his album Rippin' and Runnin', with Fernell on trumpet, the composer of the tune, Brandon Wright on tenor sax, Brian Charette organ, Rudy Royston on drums. Hearing Brian's organ brings to mind the late, great Joey DeFrancesco, and we'll hear from Joey in just a second. Hello and welcome on in. You are listening to Jazz. Dave Schwann here. Great to have you aboard. Well, as always, we hope things are going well with you and yours. And, as always, we hope the music makes things even better. Here is Joey DeFrancesco, the title cut to his album, More Music.

More music. Joey DeFrancesco came up with that tune during the COVID-19 pandemic to help us get through it, thinking more music was what we needed, and he certainly was right. The late, great Joey DeFrancesco there with More Music, the title cut to his album, along with Lucas Brown on guitar there, Michael Ode on drums, Joey on the organ. You're listening to Jazz with Dave Schwann and drummer Reed Hoisson, a recording from the Reed Hoisson Project. This is from their album called In Your Dreams, and a tune written by Hendrik Merkens. It's called Summer in San Francisco.

That is just a gorgeous tune by Hendrik Merkens. It's called Summer in San Francisco, and it is featured on the album In Your Dreams from the Reed Hoysen Project. Hendrik has done a couple recordings, at least two that I know of, with the Reed Hoysen Project, featured here on Vibes. He's a harmonica virtuoso, but wonderful Vibes player also. And not only on flute, but on sax, Keith Bishop here, Billy Test on piano, Tony DePaolis on bass, and Reed Hoysen, the drummer and the leader. Good to have you with us. You're listening to Jazz with Dave Schwann and drummer Joe Farnsworth from his album In What Direction Are You Headed? Here is Someday We'll All Be Free.

0: Just love that rendition of Someday We'll All Be Free. This coming from Joe Farnsworth and his quintet on the album What in What Direction Are You Headed? Joe out front, of course, on drums. We heard Emmanuel Wilkins on alto sax. Kurt Rosenwinkel's distinctive sound on guitar. Julius Rodriguez on piano and Robert Hurst on bass. And you are listening to Jazz. Dave Schwann here. Thanks again for joining us, and please stay with us for a lot of great music ahead. Here's Mose Allison.
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1: Mose Allison, from an album recorded between 1959 and 1961 called V8 Ford Blues, and a Hank Williams song, Hey Good Lookin'. Mose joined by Aaron Bell on bass, Ossie Johnson drums. We have Bobby Watson and Horizon up next. This is from their 2004 album, Horizon Reassembled, and the title cut.

Horizon Reassembled. Bobby Watson and Horizon. Horizon Reassembled, the name of the tune and the album, with Bobby on alto sax, Terrell Stafford on trumpet, Edward Simon piano, Essiet bass, and Victor Lewis on drums. You're listening to Jazz with Dave Schwann, and something special up next now from Mel Lewis and the Jazz Orchestra, a 1988 recording done live at their home base, the Village Vanguard in New York City, coming from an album called The Definitive Thad Jones, Volume 1. Here's Thad's tune called Little Pixie.

much for joining us this hour and hope you enjoyed all the great American music we call jazz. Dave Schwann finishing up with saxophonist Ken Fowser from his album Now Hear This and Blast Off.

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That's Jed Levy on tenor sax with his tune St. Simons from his album Faces and Places. Along with Jed on tenor, Luis Perdomo on piano, Peter Slavoff bass, and Alvester Garnett on drums. Hello there, welcome on in, and thanks for joining us. You're listening to the great American music we call jazz. Dave Schwann with you, delighted to have you aboard. Here's tenor saxophonist Corey Weeds from his album Explosion, joined by the Little Big Band. They sound like quite a big band, though. And here is a tune by Hank Mobley, East of the Village.

That's a Hank Mobley tune called East of the Village, coming from the album Explosion from Corey Weeds and the Little Big Band, conducted by Jill Townsend. They call themselves a Little Big Band because there are 11 musicians, not 16 or 17, which is typical for a big band. At any rate, we heard Corey soloing on tenor, also Joe Mondarelli on trumpet. You're listening to Jazz with Dave Schwann and the late, great Bobby Hutcherson on Vibes up next from an album called Cruisin' the Bird. You might think the bird refers to Charlie Parker, but in this case, it actually refers to a picture of the Ford Thunderbird that was a prized possession of Bobby Hutcherson and his family. It's on the cover of the album. And the tune is by Bobby Hutcherson here. Ralph Moore soloing on sax. Buddy Montgomery is here on piano. Rufus Reed bass. Victor Lewis drums. And Bobby on vibes and marimba. Told you it was a good group. Here's Bobby's tune called Sierra.

That is just beautiful. The late, great Bobby Hutcherson on vibes and marimba, playing his own music there. Sierra, the name of the tune, coming from his album Cruisin' the Bird. And Bobby is joined by four wonderful musicians here. Ralph Moore on sax, Buddy Montgomery on piano, Rufus Reed bass, and Victor Lewis on drums. Here's guitarist Carlos Barbosa Lima

guitarist Carlos Barbosa Lima in his interpretation of the Dave Brubeck classic tune In Your Own Sweet Way, coming from a wonderful album on the Concord Picante label, a subsidiary of Concord Jazz, called Music of the Americas. You're listening to Jazz, of course, with Dave Schwann. Thank you once again for joining us, and please stay with us for a lot of great music ahead. Coming up in just a couple minutes, a very exciting rendition of a Sonny Rollins classic tune done by Tito Puente. Stay tuned for that. First, here's Dick Hyman and the music of George Gershwin.

Fascinating rhythm from the Gershwin Songbook, Jazz Variations, played by pianist Dick Hyman. Something up next from the one and only Tito Puente, coming from his album Goza Mi Timbal, meaning dig my timbales. Certainly do. Here is a classic tune by Sonny Rollins, done by Tito Puente and his organization. It's called Pent Up House.

Tito Puente's interpretation of the Sonny Rollins tune Pent Up House, coming from his album Goza Mi Timbal. Three soloists here, Sam Burtis on trombone. We also heard Mary Fettig on flute and Sonny Bravo on piano. You're listening to Jazz with Dave Schwann. Our thanks once again for joining us and shifting gears quite a bit, actually, from lively Latin version of Pent Up House, done by Tito Puente, to the music of the founder of the modern jazz quartet, John Lewis, done here by pianist Aaron Deal in his trio. Paul Sikivi is here on double bass, Gregory Hutchinson on drums. From the album The Vagabond, here is Milano.

Aaron Deal at the piano, and the music of John Lewis, Milano. Aaron joined by Paul Sikivi, double bass, and Gregory Hutchinson on drums, coming from a beautiful album called The Vagabond. Much of the music on this album is composed by Aaron, but here we hear something from John Lewis. There's also music by Sir Roland Hanna on this album, and even Philip Glass. We'll pick things back up now with a very exciting arrangement of a very exciting tune by McCoy Tyner. The arrangement is done by Helen Sung, the pianist, and the band is the Jazz at Lincoln Center Orchestra. This was from a concert in September of 2016 at Frederick P. Rose Hall. Helen Sung, the Jazz at Lincoln Center Orchestra with Wynton Marsalis and McCoy Tyner's music. 4x5.

0: Helen Sung. Helen Sung arrangement and piano. Victor Goins, tenor saxophone.
1: That's Wynton Marsalis giving credit to everybody on Helen Sung's exciting arrangement of 4x5 by McCoy Tyner. Helen at the piano also, and the Jazz at Lincoln Center Orchestra, Victor Goins soloing on tenor sax, Ali Jackson also soloing on drums. Wow. That comes from the very exciting album called Handful of Keys. Check it out. We thank you so much for joining us this hour and hope you enjoy.

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And good morning, everyone. Welcome to day two for our fall membership drive of 2026. My name is Rodney Franks. You just heard music there from Unwrapped, and a piece there from their album called The Hidden Beach Recordings, the piece called Be Careful. And starting off the hour with music from Grover Washington Jr., his breakthrough recording from 1975, Mr. Magic, and a little piece there called Earth Tones, featuring the work there of Bob James on keyboards. As I said, good morning, everyone. Day two of our fall membership drive is well underway. 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My name is Rodney Franks. I'm here with you for, the next couple of hours up until 9 o'clock this morning. 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And when you do so, I do hope that the Breakfast Jazz Cafe is one of those reasons. That number again, 1-800-574-5886 or KUVO on the World Wide Web. Let's continue with this thing of ours. Going back to 1973, the album titled Street Lady, Donald Byrd, Luzana Priestess on KUVO.

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1: 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Oh, from Donald Byrd, let's go to the elegant guitar of Norman Brown. Norman Brown with his album called After the Storm. And we're going to hear this piece called Lydian this morning on the BJC. That number again, 1-800-574-5886. 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

0: 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I'm drawn to KUVO for a number of reasons. 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

0: A wonderful combination of great players, led by Najee with special guest Bobby Lyle. And we heard a nice, beautiful little piece there called Poetry in Motion. And just before that was music from Antonio Adolfo, the music of Wayne Shorter. This is from Antonio's album titled Hibrido, or Hybrid, and we heard Speak No Evil. And a real tasty treat there for you during this Pledge Drive Saturday from the Jones Girls. Their album self-titled album, in fact, and the music of Tom Bell and Linda Creed, Children of the Night. We're children of the early morning, everybody. And we do this thing every Saturday morning, the Breakfast Jazz Cafe, between 7 and 9 a.m. And we have 2 hours to bring the world of contemporary jazz and other jazz-adjacent music to you. My name is Rodney Franks. I'm your host, and it's my pleasure to bring this music to you. And it would be my pleasure to count you as one of the listener members who come forward and become a member of KUVO, new, renewing, or recurring member at 1-800-574-5886 or KUVO.org.
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Jazz 89 KUVO. Herbie Mann. Herbie's album called Waterbed had something that he recorded some years earlier, 1975 release, by the way, but this one came out some years earlier, another rendition with Mr. Mel Torme singing on it. I like the instrumental version. Good way to get hour two started of Breakfast Jazz Cafe. Good morning, everyone. Welcome to the broadcast. It is the one and only edition of the Fun Drive edition for the Breakfast Jazz Cafe, as we have a drive that will end sometime next weekend, probably next Friday. And so, in other words, I have one chance, one opportunity to solicit your support for the music you hear every 2 hours from 7 to 9 here on KUVO. 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We, in turn, give you a gift in turn, you know, and just find the level that's comfortable for you. That's the most important thing here, for you to do that and to step forward. You know, we're looking for several people to step forward. Thank you to everybody who pledged in the last hour. That was such an important goal to make, and you guys helped us to make that goal. But now we're in a whole nother thing, another 40 minutes of music before Ed Danielson comes in. I definitely want to show the management that what we're doing, people dig. And so far, people have been on regular hours. People call and say, man, we really appreciate it. Or they text in and say, we really appreciate what you're doing. Now's the time to really show that you love the music and that the music is to your liking. We're going to get back to music, as a matter of fact. We're going to play one little thing here, and then we'll take a break. And, of course, we'll come back with more music here. The number, once again, 1-800-574-5886, KUVO.org. Here's something from pianist Eliane Elias. Interesting story. When I first became familiar with Eliane Elias, this was back in, 1987, 88. I was really reading past it really quick, so I would call her Elaine Elias. But somebody straightened me out. A Brazilian person straightened me out and said, no, it's Eliane Elias, brilliant Brazilian composer and pianist. This thing she wrote in the memory of Jaco Pastorius from her album So Far, So Close, this piece called Straight Across for Jaco. 1-800-574-5886, KUVO.org. Please give us a call.

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2: Yes, indeed, we trust your journey to membership here at KUVO on this beautiful Saturday morning. Actually, the first Saturday morning of autumn 2026. My name is Rodney Franks. I love being here every morning sharing this music. And as I look at the sun rise up over this big steel canyon that is downtown Denver, Colorado, I'm appreciative of the state. I'm appreciative of the people. 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I'm going to call him Trumpeter. This trumpeter by the name of Mark Isham, his album, a self-titled one, going back a few years, and the vocalist on here is an excellent vocalist by Takaram is her name, and this is a nice take on the old standard Blue Moon on a beautiful Saturday morning. That you're here with me, and I'm glad you are. 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

0: Hi, I am Tammy. My husband and I have been Kuvo Jazz Messengers for 6 years. The Kuvo community is very important to us. The music, the diversity, the on-air talent and staff. And of course, volunteers. 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

music from the late Art Porter. A thing of his called Inside Myself. Great music for you here on the Breakfast Jazz Cafe. I want to take a moment to say thank you to the following people who pledged this and last hour. John of Centennial. John writes, I've been a regular listener for Sunday mornings along with the music going way back to OG JJ. He says, Rodney's doing a great job carrying the torch. I'm doing my best, John. And I do it with help from listener members like you. Also, Christopher of Denver says, an additional gift to support the programming that we hear on KUVO. Also, Robin from Littleton writes, I'm a jazz messenger. And I'm making an extra pledge because I'm back. Rodney's back. I'm glad that, you know, you guys, I'm so glad to be able to share Saturday morning, to share any time on the air with you. It's so good to be back and doing what I do, doing what I love to do here. And you guys just affirm what I've been doing here. Kimball from Denver writes, I listen to KUVO all the time. I'm a proud jazz messenger, and I always like to give a little extra during the pledge drives. Thank you, and keep on jazzing, she writes. Thank you, Kimball. Thank all of you who have pledged so far. We're looking for four more people in the next 20 minutes to step forward and show support for this program we call Breakfast Jazz Cafe. Now, I know I don't do it the same way that JJ did it, and I don't do it the same way that our ancestor Sean Swan did it. But I'm trying to bring this music to you, conducive to morning, getting up in the morning, fixing that coffee, getting ready to do your Saturday chores. And I like to know that you're taking us with you everywhere you go here on KUVO. And the way to do that, to ensure that this music continues, give us a call, 1-800-574-5886. Somebody will be on the line to help you out and let you know what just exactly what is going on. And, of course, there's always KUVO.org. That way you can look at this wonderful KUVO T-shirt that we have to offer. We have two different kinds today. We have this time around. We have the dark blue, sort of a cobalt blue, and that beautiful cream-colored T-shirt that we talked about a little earlier. 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Man, the time is running so thin now. I want to keep things going. I want to call on this drummer. Some of you in the audience are familiar with the group King Crimson. I'm assuming you are. They were like a legendary progressive rock group in the 1960s and 70s. And this iteration included this drummer, excellent drummer, English drummer by the name of Bill Bruford. Bill Bruford has formed his own group, which has been around for the last 30 or so years. It's called Earthworks. It's a quartet. Django Bates, Ian Bellamy, Tim Harries, Bill Bruford's Earthworks. We're going to hear something from this, something for this infamous district in Paris. The piece called Pigalle on the Breakfast Jazz Cafe.

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Why am I giving you those phone numbers and that email address? 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Let's go up to the UK here for a moment, and the music of Roy Ayers on the Breakfast Jazz Cafe.

0: an excellent collection, a compendium of music from Great Britain from 1994. The album called This Is Acid Jazz, an Instinct sampler on the Instinct Records label. The group call themselves Main Street People from the album called This Is Acid Jazz Volume 4 of Great Britain, Main Street People. Roy Yeyers, everybody loves the sunshine. Everybody loves a Saturday morning. And hopefully we make the Saturday morning much better for you here on the Breakfast Jazz Cafe. We're asking you for your support. I have one more opportunity to do that, and I'm going to do that right now. I'll do that here as I close. Here's some important information for you.
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0: 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Man, thank you guys so much for showing your support as you have for the past couple of hours. A big thank you once again to John, Christopher, Robin, and Kimball, who pledged during this hour. Thank you guys so much. You guys put your love of this radio station into action, and I would love for it to continue throughout the day, because Saturday is a special day here on KUVO. For example, coming up here in just a few minutes, we've got the mayor of Oasisville, His Honor himself, Ed Danielson, handling the business of the music between 9 and noon. And, of course, noon to 3, it's Elegant Jazz with Gabrielle. And then noon to 2, and then 2 to 4, it is the program Soulful Strut. I'm going to have the pleasure of sitting in with Ayanna Contreras this afternoon as we try to bring the calls in, bring the money in, as it were. Thank you guys once again for showing your support. Thanks once again to John, Christopher, Robin, and Kimball for you guys' support. It's not too late to pledge. 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I guess this piece is kind of appropriate as I leave you. It's music from trumpeter Nicholas Payton with a group out of Richmond, Virginia, who lit the place up at 11th Pavilion last month. They're called Butcher Brown. Their dedication to John Coltrane, called Supreme Blue. That's actually John Coltrane and Miles Davis. But here's John Coltrane's acknowledgement. I acknowledge you. I appreciate you for your support. And keep it coming. Have a great Saturday, everyone.

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0: Music by Vic Joris this morning on Kuvo Jazz from an album called A Second Look. A tune called Dizzy Train and You. Salute to Mr. Gillespie and Mr. Coltrane and you, the listener, with Tim Horner on drums, Dave Liebman on reeds, and Vic Joris, the guitarist. Yeah, there you go. And it's the birthday of Vic Joris today. He was born in 53 in Jersey City, passed away in 2019. He worked a lot with Dave Liebman, also with the likes of Richie Cole. He was mentored by Pat Martino and taught at the New School at Rutgers and at Lehigh, did guitarist Vic Joris on Kuvo Jazz. Good morning, 11 minutes after 9. Before Vic Joris, we heard Steve Turay play Swonderful, the Gershwin standard, and this happens to be the birthday of George Gershwin as well, 1898 to 1937, a Brooklyn native, one of the great composers of the Great American Songbook, and to the degree that his compositions are still being played by jazz musicians today. That says something about longevity. Speaking of longevity, 40 years and counting here at KUVO, it is our fall membership drive. I'm Ed Danielson. Joining me in the studio this morning, it's a pleasure to welcome afternoon drive, early evening jazz host Monday through Friday, Paul Donovan.
1: Good
0: How you doing?
1: How are you?
0: Doing okay. Are you not? Try it again.
1: Good morning.
0: There you go. That's
1: yeah.
0: More like it. Yeah, I still had that afternoon voice, I guess.
1: Yeah.
0: We just couldn't quite get on the morning track. You know, you don't find music like what we've just heard from Steve Turay and from Vic Joris. You don't find it anywhere else but on Kuvo Jazz, and it is our fall membership drive. 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
1: I love the response that we're getting this morning, Ed, and it's so good to be here with you. 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
0: Oh,
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1: 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And, you know, we're all about blues on Saturday afternoons, 4 to 6. 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Oh, yeah, we got sweatshirt. 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
1: Yeah.
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1: Yes.
0: On Saturday morning, and today is the birthday of reed man Gary Bartz, alto sax primarily, 1940, the year he was born in Baltimore. He was the son of nightclub-owning parents. He went to Juilliard. He played with Charles Mingus. And in the 70s, he played with Miles Davis. And here he is from an album called Blues Chronicles, Tales of Life. Let's give a listen to Lively Yourself Up. You can lively yourself up by calling 800-574-5886. You'll lively us up as well.
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1: And thanks, Renee, for that plug, if you will, and absolutely heartfelt, and we concur completely. Just before that, we heard from Tad Dameron, recorded on this date in 1947, the tune Our Delight, with Fats Navarro on trumpet, Dameron on piano. He was a composer as well, one of the great jazz composers of that era. Among others, it was Curly Russell on bass and Kenny Clarke on drums, 1947 the year. And before that, it was Bobby Sanabria from an album called NYC Ashe. About 10 years ago, I guess, that came out, and a nice kind of Latinesque treatment of Thelonious Monk's tune, Blue Monk. And you heard it here on KUVO Jazz. It is 9:30, and I'm Ed Danielson. Paul Donovan joining me in the studio.
2: Good morning.
1: Because we're here to tell you that, you know, we don't just play jazz. We don't just play it. I mean, we house it. We care for it. We give it room to grow.
2: We water it.
1: You know, we hear, yeah, exactly. 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
1: You know, maybe you were a member of KUVO. Maybe you just joined us last year. Or maybe you've been a member for the 40 years that we've been on the air.
2: Yeah.
1: Like a few of us who are still here,
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1: Myself included. 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
2: That would be an episode of Twilight Zone, right?
1: Yeah. People remember the Twilight Zone, right? I mean, we're not the only people around who still remember old-time television.
2: You know, it doesn't come on the radio. You go to your neighbor, knock on the door. Hey, are you getting KUVO on the radio? No, what's KUVO?
1: Yeah, there you go.
2: Oh, we do have one person to thank.
1: Oh, good.
2: That just came through, and this is from Hamilton, Montana.
1: Oh, great.
2: NB. It's just an initial, NB. But thank you so much for your generous support. We really appreciate that.
1: Hamilton, Montana.
2: Yeah.
1: Cool.
2: Sounds like a cool place to hang out.
1: I think it sounds like a great place. Yeah. Thanks so much. NB, huh?
2: Yeah.
1: Cool. Very good. Now it's your turn. 800-574-5886, please. Give us a call and show your support of Public Radio KUVO. Today is the birthday of one of the great Brazilian singers. She was to Brazil, well, I won't say this. She would have been 80 today. She passed away about 4 years ago. Her name was Gal Costa. Terrific vocal styling. I won't compare her to Dolly Parton, who also passed away at the age of 80.
2: Mm-hmm.
1: But Gal Costa would have been 80 today. And here's an album, a tune from an album of hers called Plural. And it's one of the best treatments of a Cole Porter tune. that I've ever heard. I know people don't particularly like this particular tune, but she just does a wonderful version of Begin the Begin. Gal Costa, Kuvo Jazz, 800-574-5886.

0: We've built our own traditions around the music. When our boys were younger, the rule was in order for them to get their breakfast plate, they had to dance for their breakfast. 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
1: This is Lawrence and Amber Alcaraz.
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2: Or visit us online at kuvo.org. Good morning to you. It's what time is it? It is 20 minutes before 10 o'clock.
3: Yes.
2: And here we are in the middle of our, kind of the beginning of our fall membership drive at KUVO. We just heard from Abdullah Ibrahim, who passed away earlier this year from an album called Cape Town Revisited. The tune was Cape Town to Congo Square, and really nice stuff from Abdullah Ibrahim. We like to remember those who have passed and have made their contribution to the music. I'm Ed Danielson. Paul Donovan's in the studio with me this morning.
4: Good morning.
2: Let's just be honest about it. 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They know that it's very essential that their support continues month after month. It's also easier on your budget. 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So we're really thankful that so many of you are committed to KUVO, the music and culture and community. And we're really grateful to have you here as a member of our musical mission, if you will. If you haven't made your gift yet, you can get involved by calling right now at 800-574-5886, online, kuvo.org.
3: And Ed, I've still got this stuck in my head. The folks, the supporters who just spoke there said they make their kids dance for breakfast.
2: I know.
3: That's a visual.
2: I love it. I'd love to see it, matter of fact.
3: By the way, thank you to Alan in Denver, who just stepped up.
2: Oh, great.
3: And gave this generous, very generous gift. And he says in the comments, Ed Danielson is still the best.
2: Aww.
3: Yeah. 800-574-5886. I agree with you, Alan.
2: You know who is really the best is people like Alan, who make that contribution every so often to KUVO, and I personally know Alan, and he's been a long time supporter of KUVO, and we're very grateful.
3: Yes.
2: To him and people like him, believe me.
3: Thank you, Alan. You know, jazz needs space to stretch, explore, and breathe. 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So because you listen, KUVO creates that space. 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
2: 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As we've been saying, today is the birthday of George Gershwin, one of the great American songwriters and one of the great American composers. And he was born in 1898 on this date in Brooklyn and passed away at the age of 38, I guess he was, in 1937, died very young. There's an interesting motion picture that's kind of a somewhat fictionalized biography of Gershwin that actually includes his brother, Ira Gershwin, playing himself. And George himself is played by the father of Alan Alda of MASH fame, Robert Alda.
3: Oh, I've got to go watch that.
2: Who was a terrific piano player himself, in addition to being, I think he was an opera singer as well, as Robert Alda. But it's an interesting movie, and what I like about it is that apparently Ira called George Mr. Music, and George called Ira Mr. Words. Because Ira Gershwin was the lyricist for most of George Gershwin's compositions.
3: Yes. And
2: anyway, one of the great contributions George Gershwin made to the American songbook, if he had done nothing else, he gave us the rhythm changes, I Got Rhythm. So many other tunes are based on the changes of I Got Rhythm that you can't even begin to count them. There are in the hundreds of tunes that are based on the rhythm changes. And so here is an early recording of I Got Rhythm from Luis Russell and his orchestra on KUVO Jazz. Please make the call right now and support our musical endeavors here at KUVO, 800-574-5886, kuvo.org.

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2: Here we are about 9 minutes before 10 o'clock. Good morning to you. It's Saturday Morning Jazz on KUVO. I'm Ed Danielson. Paul Donovan joining me here in the studio.
3: Good
2: to
3: morning.
2: Remind you that if you don't provide that listener support, we certainly wouldn't be here. And I guess we've already mentioned that before, but it's worth repeating. 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
3: I think it's wonderful that you do what you do, Ed. I learn something every time I hear you on the radio. I did not know that about I've Got Rhythm.
2: Really?
3: Yeah. And wow, what a great version of that. I'd never heard that before.
2: Louis Russell was Louis Armstrong's music director at one time.
3: My goodness.
2: His daughter is Catherine Russell, who is a terrific singer of the present
3: yes,
2: day.
3: Yes, Catherine is wonderful.
2: Yeah,
3: I mean, that takes me back to all the wonderful, spending an afternoon on the weekend watching Turner Classic Movies,
2: sure.
3: Great black and white, and so much there. And that's an art form as well, just as jazz music is.
2: Yep.
3: And we've got to protect this. And it's not just an oldies format. It continues to change and evolve and grow. And there's so much great new jazz coming out of the world. And you hear it here on KUVO. 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
2: 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Taking us up to the top of the hour, here's a little novelty. 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I don't know how many baby boomers we have listening this morning. Of course, Paul and I fall into that category, but I know a lot of our listeners are younger, but people don't, maybe they do remember 77 Sunset Strip.
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2: But you have to be of a certain age to, well, really. 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
1: And thanks to you, Brett, for being involved in KUVO. It's a little after 10 o'clock, 8 minutes after 10. It's Saturday Morning Jazz during our fall membership drive. We just heard one of the great jazz records, in my estimation, Duke Ellington and John Coltrane. Mm-hmm. Here is the Coltrane Centennial just this past week. And, of course, Duke Ellington was, 26 or 27 years older than Coltrane was. Coltrane born 26 years ago, rather 100 years ago, 1926, and Duke Ellington born 1899. But they put this terrific record together on this date in 1963, and half of the tracks featured Coltrane's rhythm section at the time, Jimmy Garrison and Elvin Jones, and the other half of the record featured Ellington's rhythm section, Sam Woodard on drums and Aaron Bell on bass at that time. And we heard the Ellington rhythm section with Coltrane playing tenor, Ellington at the piano, and The Feeling of Jazz, a great tune written by Bobby Troup of Route 66 fame, in collaboration with Ellington and George Simon. Anyhow, that was from the album Duke Ellington and John Coltrane. And we started off at the back beginning of the hour with another Gershwin tune, this being George Gershwin's birthday. That was guitarist Frank Vignola, who was recently in town for the Archtop Guitar Festival in Old Town Arvada, and his take on Fascinating Rhythm from an album of about almost 20 years ago, I guess, that came out, Vignola Plays Gershwin. And you heard it here on KUVO Jazz, and it is our fall membership drive. And we are happy to have you tuned in and happy to have you listening and happy to have you becoming a KUVO listener member. We, the music moves you. The feeling of jazz certainly moves me. That's one of the great recordings. I honestly think sums up what jazz feels like, sounds like, how it works, and how it makes you feel. And so that's jazz in action, and KUVO is all about jazz in action. 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
2: Good morning. Got my refill on the cup of coffee
1: there
2: here, Ed. 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
1: You hail from the New Orleans area originally, isn't that right?
2: Well, Southwest Louisiana, but I did live in, lived in French Quarter for a few years.
1: Okay.
2: In the 90s, but yeah, I'm Louisiana.
1: Is that when you got the jazz bug? When did you get the jazz bug? When did it first hit you?
2: You know, it's funny, we didn't have a jazz radio station growing up in Sulphur, Louisiana, which is near Lake Charles, a tiny town.
1: Yeah.
2: You know, we had a rock station, we had country stations.
1: Yeah.
2: And a beautiful music station.
1: Oh, boy.
2: And a classical station.
1: Oh.
2: And that was it.
1: Yeah.
2: So we had some class. But it wasn't until I watched a movie and I saw Louis Armstrong singing Hello, Dolly.
1: Oh, my.
2: to Barbra Streisand, who was Dolly, played the role of Dolly.
1: Yeah.
2: And that just wowed me so much. And of course, growing up in the South, you're exposed to gospel, to a lot of soul music, R&B, and Cajun, Zydeco, and going to all the food festivals. Oh my gosh, the food festivals in South Louisiana.
1: Yeah, I bet.
2: Yeah, so a lot of culture there.
1: Yeah.
2: But yeah, when I lived in New Orleans, right there in the quarter, you can't help but get jazzed.
1: I believe it. I've actually only been to New Orleans once, and I really loved the city, and I'd love to go back.
2: But,
1: I was actually there in January, and it was, believe it or not, it was cold.
2: Really?
1: Yeah.
2: Really? Did you get up on the levee and watch the boats go by? I used to love doing that.
1: Yeah, I did some of that, yeah. I was actually on a boat, but it was fun. But,
2: oh, a paddle boat.
1: Anyway, yeah.
2: All right.
1: Well, I first heard jazz because my grandmother had a 78 record of the original Dixieland Jazz Band playing Royal Garden Blues.
2: Oh, my goodness.
1: When I was about 5 or 6.
2: But yeah.
1: The bug really bit me when I turned 10. Because I was in fourth grade here in Denver, and a new kid moved in at that time, and he and I became really good buddies. And his parents were jazz lovers, and I spent a lot of time at their house, you know, and we'd be listening to all kinds of things, everything from Kid Ory to Charles Mingus. And the age of 10 or 11 years
2: My
1: old
2: goodness.
1: is when I realized this is what music should be.
2: What a gift. I mean, to have that growing up.
1: Yeah.
2: Not a lot of people do.
1: No, I think you're right. So it was an interesting childhood. So anyway, that's enough about me. You know, you signed up and you're a jazz lover and you can become a supporting member of KUVO because this is your outlet for jazz and so much more here in the Mile High City and in the state of Colorado. The chances are you didn't realize that. You know, maybe your membership has expired. It's possible. It happens. 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He's usually the alto player, but it's got Sal Mosca, Peter Ind, and Dick Scott on piano, bass, and drums, respectively. And this was recorded on this date in 1956 for an album called Inside Hi-Fi. It's a jazz standard, Star Eyes, from Lee Konitz. 800-574-5886. 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

0: My name is John Wettenkamp, and I'm a resident of Northeast Denver. 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
1: And thanks to you, John, for that stunning and stirring testimonial. We're happy to have you on board as a KUVO supporter. Just before that, we heard Django Reinhardt, Stefan Grappelli, guitar and violin, respectively, in the quintet of the Hot Club of France from the late 30s into the early 40s, and I Found a New Baby. And prior to that, it was pianist Hilton Ruiz and a rhythm section that included the late, great Tito Puente for their take on Charlie Parker's Ornithology here on Kuvo Jazz, where it's 29 minutes. It's close enough to be 10:30. We can call it 10:30.
2: Yeah.
1: 10:30 in the morning and on a Saturday morning and during our fall membership drive. Good morning to you. I'm Ed Danielson. Paul Donovan from weekday afternoon evening drive time
2: Good
1: is
2: morning.
1: Here with me. And we want to remind you that KUVO is intentional. I mean, we present a particular kind of programming to you, and we're also independent. 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
1: right,
2: seeing the Rockies here on a beautiful sunny morning here in Colorado.
1: You know, I was going to start the day by playing A Foggy Day since it's Gershwin's birthday, but I just realized, you know, I can't play A Foggy Day on a beautiful morning like
2: we
1: this.
2: We don't get a lot of fog.
1: Not
2: here.
1: Really, no.
2: Yeah. But we did a few mornings ago. That was pretty cool.
1: Yeah.
2: But yeah, definitely. This is something live and local, 24/7. Let's keep it alive. A community radio station needs a community to support it. So that's why we're asking in this pledge drive. You don't hear tons of commercials.
1: So you don't hear any commercials.
2: Let's keep that. Well, that's right. It's just underwriting.
1: Yeah.
2: And let's keep it going that way. 800-574-5886. Oh, yeah. And a thank you to Margaret in Aurora.
1: Oh.
2: We see you, Margaret. And she says, love that, Ed.
1: Aw, shucks.
2: Yeah.
1: Nice.
2: So be like Margaret and show your love to Ed here. 800-574-5886. It's like a jazz class here with Ed.
1: No test.
2: Or go on. Thank
1: no
2: goodness.
1: Final exam, okay?
2: Or go online and hit the Donate Now button at KUVO.org.
1: You know, maybe you've been a member of KUVO for a while, but, you know, like I say, you may be time to renew your membership right now. You can hear us asking for donations, but, well, maybe you thought we were talking to somebody else. You know, maybe.
2: Right. Well,
1: not
2: that's
1: me.
2: What we
1: it's,
2: think.
1: You know, the other guy over there.
2: Yeah.
1: You know,
2: so, they're talking to everybody else, not me.
1: We are talking to them, but we're also trying to reach you because it's your time to renew your support of KUVO. 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

0: I'm a jazz messenger. I've been a member of KUVO for over 30 years. It's easy to be a jazz messenger. I heard some of the deepest stuff, the deepest, most obscure tracks that I've ever heard. So I feel like KUVO is definitely a part of the musicians community. This is the community where I belong. Let's do this together.
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1: 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Well, don't let it do that. While you're thinking about it, act on it. I know it's important to you because you're even listening during a membership drive. And, I mean...
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1: 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Here's a recording made by Jerry Mulligan on this date back in 1956. He's got, Don Ferreira on trumpet, he's got Zoot Sims on reeds, he's got Bob Brookmeyer on valve trombone, and Peck Morris on bass, and Dave Bailey on drums. And there were several tunes recorded on this date, but this is one that's pretty cool. It's called Igloo. unlikely titled, I guess. Jerry Mulligan on Kuvo Jazz, 800-574-5886, KUVO.org.

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4: 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How do we do that? 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And you value this? If you're not supporting, consider it. You know, $5, $10 a month, whatever you feel comfortable with doing. But you, I promise you will feel a little better that you're giving to something that you value. And I want to say, do a shout out. We got a text, Ed, from one of our volunteers, Barbara.
2: Okay.
4: And she is in Rome, Italy right now.
2: Oh, okay.
4: Must be nice. Like my mom used to say, she says, "Ciao, Ed and Paul. It's Barbara, the volunteer, listening to you on my beloved KUVO app."
2: All right.
4: In Rome, Italy. Must be a late night or mid-evening there. Everyone should be, she says, everyone should be a jazz messenger, and I will see you all at the awesome jazz messenger party
2: in October.
4: And she adds, "I do remember 77 Sunset Strip." And Barbara, if you're still listening, I want that ice cream recipe. Oh man.
2: Okay.
4: I think it's nothing but cream. I don't know, but she made some for one of our birthday parties here, and it's just wonderful.
2: Yeah.
4: But you know what? We're a big family here. And we all have something in common. 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
4: Okay, Ellen in St. Thomas.
2: Saint
4: Virgin Island.
2: Thomas. Oh, I'll have to cue that up at
4: she
2: some point here.
4: She just sent in a donation. Ellen, thank you for listening from the Virgin Islands.
2: There you
4: go. Oh, my goodness.
2: Yeah.
4: We're just talking Rome now, Virgin Islands. Here we go.
2: Listen, it's worldwide.
4: Ed, this has been a blast.
2: Yeah.
4: Hanging with
2: it.
4: You.
2: I've enjoyed having you here, so thanks a lot for coming in this morning. I know you're an afternoon guy more than a morning guy.
4: I learned so much listening to you.
2: Well, thanks.
4: Yeah.
2: not necessarily the goal. I just want to keep folks entertained. And,
4: it's like becoming a member, you're kind of paying your tuition for jazz education here.
2: Okay, if you insist. Anyway, thanks, Paul Donovan. Monday through Friday from 5 until 8 o'clock.
4: Four till eight.
2: That's right. It's a four-hour shift for Paul. Anyway, he's on every weekday afternoon. And we're going to close this hour out with one of the terrific piano players of the present day who kind of keeps things in the pocket and keeps it swinging. It's Emmett Cohen, and from an album of his called Vibe Provider, let's hear his take on the Surrey with the Fringe on Top on KUVO Jazz. 800-574-5886, KUVO.org.

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1: And thanks for those kind words from David. He just heard the band Convergence, title tune from an album of theirs called Modern Man. And a Convergence, among others, includes the bassist Mark Simon, whose birthday this is, 1959 in Chicago. He's a Cubs fan, it turns out. Anyhow, he's been on the scene here in Denver for a number of years, and among his many accomplishments has been a member of Convergence for a long time, so that was nice to hear that. And we started the hour out with one of the most unusual and unlikely concept albums that I think I could ever imagine, and it worked out really well. It was called Sun Ra Plays Gershwin, and we heard Sun Ra and his orchestra play But Not For Me, a whole album of Gershwin tunes from one of the genuine jazz eccentric geniuses, Sun Ra, and you heard it here on Kuvo Jazz. It's George Gershwin's birthday, born on this date in 1898 in Brooklyn, passed away in 1937. So we're going to work in a couple of Gershwin tunes here this morning. And we've been doing that, and we're going to continue going right along. It's our fall membership drive. I'm Ed Danielson. It's 13 past 11, and I'm happy to be joined in the studio by a longtime friend, Andy O, who gives us the ozone, gives us the night side on Sunday nights, and is here on Thursday evenings as well, and has been a part of the station for a good number of years.
2: Almost as long as you.
1: Almost as long as me.
2: I love a Gershwin tune. How about you?
1: How about you? 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
2: Well, it's always a thrill to sit in with you, Ed. It's been a staple here for years, for decades.
1: We are
2: Kuvo OG back here. And, what he brings is this incredibly unique blend of jazz music that he does. It's a specialty show, really. You don't call it that, but it could be Mayor Ed's Corner. It's curation you cannot find anywhere else.
1: Curation, okay. And, sounds like ham here.
2: Well, if the ham fits.
1: Oh, boy.
2: Anyway, but it's the honest truth. It's incredible music. This legendary music and the legendary station totally relies on you, the listener, for support. We don't have corporate overlords. We don't have government money. We have you. So keep this unique blend alive right now by calling 800-574-5886. And I want to say thanks to Judy from Denver.
1: All right.
2: For a very generous pledge to start off the hour.
1: Thanks.
2: Thank you,
1: so
2: Judy.
1: Much.
2: How about you? Give us a call. We love a Gershwin tune. How about you?
1: There you go.
2: 800-574-5886. We want to hear from you because jazz lives right here on Kuvo because you, the listener member, make it so.
1: You know, this is a different kind of listening experience from what you hear on most radio stations, but because you do listen, you can hear the difference. 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
1: 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Flip Phillips was a tenor saxophonist of the big band era who worked with various big bands but also led his own for a time. And we're going to hear something recorded on this date in 1949 from him. Buddy Murrow is one of the trombonists, also Kai Winding. Sonny Crisp plays alto, and Ray Brown's the bassist, and Shelly Mann on drums. And let's give a listen to something called Put That Back, Flip Phillips and his orchestra on Kuvo Jazz, 800-574-5886, KUVO.org.

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2: We just heard one of the great jazz tenor saxophonist Gene Ammons with one of the great jazz standards, Walkin', from an album of his called Sock. And prior to that, it was the current release from trombonist Conrad Herwig, the latest in his series of the Latin side of various jazz musicians, in this case Chick Corea. And we heard his version of Chick Corea's tune Spain here on Kuvo Jazz. Music you hear here that you don't hear elsewhere, because this is a jazz station, and it's jazz that moves the soul. And that's what you get here at Kuvo Jazz 89.3. I'm Ed Danielson, Andy O with me in the studio this hour, inviting you to join us during our fall pledge drive, a time we invite listeners to support Denver's jazz community and particularly its jazz broadcast outlet, KUVO, 800-574-5886, KUVO.org.
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2: Now, there's a good double negative. I like that. Yeah. Not good to not have. That's good.
3: I'm a poet. I have a license.
2: You are indeed. Yeah.
3: Listen, I want to tell you about the prize drawing, Ed.
2: Okay.
3: 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This is everybody who, whatever level, becomes a member, becomes entered in this contest. And I mean, I'm not a audiophile, but I'm looking at the pictures of it. 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Turntable direct drive SL50C, whatever that might mean. That might be a model or something. Plus wireless speakers, which is a wireless speaker system, SCCX700. Look at it on our website.
2: That's probably the best plan.
3: But it's like a $5,000 value. So somebody's got to win it. It may as well be you. And in the meantime, you can also get this really swinging looking, what do they call it? Cornflower blue.
2: Cornflower
3: t-shirt.
2: Blue, yeah.
3: I like that color.
2: It's nice.
3: Usually we have black or white, you know. So it's nice we got a different color, but it's a swinging looking shirt. So, hey, whatever. You can even just say, no thanks, I'll pass on all that. Just write it off on your taxes. Whatever. Let's just have you become a member at whatever level works for you. 800-574-5886.
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2: 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Let's listen to a couple of Gershwin tunes, this being Gershwin's birthday. Here is the singer Beverly Kenny, who was a terrific singer who should have been better known, but never really seemed to be never seemed to crack the mainstream somehow, but a wonderful voice. And here she is accompanied only by a bongo drummer. It's either Don LeMond or Ted Sommer. Don LeMond, of course, was Woody Herman's drummer back in the 40s. This was recorded in 1956, and it's a very short version of a tune from Porgy and Bess that Gershwin and DeBose Haywood and Ira Gershwin collaborated on. And this is It Ain't Necessarily So from Beverly Kenny on Kuvo Jazz.

0: Hello, my name is Donovan Perkins, and I am happy to be a jazz messenger. Yeah, I would tell people to listen to Kuvo because I feel like it's more about the community than it is about the music. They get people in touch with not only local musicians and artists, but also things like the Eats and Beats, where they discover new food and constantly doing events around Denver that are just like bring people together. It is for all these reasons and more, I hope you will also become a jazz messenger and keep the music alive.
1: Amen to that. We thank you very much for that message, Donovan. Just before that, we heard from pianist Bill Charlap from an album of his. Charlap plays Gershwin, and the tune was Somebody Loves Me. And as I've been saying all morning, this is the George Gershwin birthday, born on this date in 1898 in Brooklyn, passed away in 1937. He died really young, George Gershwin. But some of the tunes that he wrote are still in people's repertoire to these days, and that speaks very, very highly of his importance, I guess you could say. Anyway, speaking of important, here we are. It's KUVO. It's Saturday Morning Jazz, and it's our fall membership drive. Every groove, every melody, every story, KUVO. We've been curating jazz with soul and intention for a good long time. I'm Ed Danielson. Andy O here with me. Talk about people who've been here for a good long time. The two of us are entering jazz geezerdom, I guess, or something like that. We're doing it gracefully, though.
2: I think it's geezerhood.
1: Geezerhood, okay. 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
1: You know, jazz depends on the artist who create it, for one thing. 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You know, we get airplay here. They get interviews. We're happy to interview people. I've had some really fun interviews over the years that I've enjoyed very much here on KUVO, and that tradition goes on with other hosts. 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
2: You know, with Ed playing all the Gershwin, unbeknownst to a lot of people who, well, what can I say? George Gershwin appears in a lot of songs because he wrote I Got Rhythm.
1: Yeah.
2: And maybe 50 to 60% of the jazz songs out there are based on what they call rhythm changes.
1: I wouldn't be surprised if it's at least that much.
2: Once I learned how to play I Got Rhythm, I could sit in just about anywhere.
1: Just about right.
2: You just change the key, and you've got a jazz song.
1: And
2: they're
1: timeless changes. They're perfect changes. They really are.
2: Totally. So when you hear that word rhythm changes, that's what's going on there. What other station even cares about George Gershwin? Isn't that the song in that commercial?
1: Yeah, that's right.
2: The airline commercial.
1: Rhapsody in Blue, yeah.
2: Yeah, well, I prefer Deodato's Rhapsody in Blue.
1: Right.
2: But, listen, this is where you get those tidbits that Ed brings you every week, that all the jocks bring you. 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You give a dance, you got to pay the band. That's just how it is. 800-574-5886 at a level that's comfortable for you. KUVO.org.
1: Now, we invite you to renew your membership. 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
2: you
1: a sustaining member.
2: You can bump it
1: member,
2: up higher, you know.
1: Yeah, renew. 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But, you know, renewing it, and it comes back to you. 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Let's give a listen to music from Nicholas Payton. It's his birthday today. He's the son of the bassist Walter Payton. And one of his mentors growing up as a kid in New Orleans was the great Danny Barker, that mentored a lot of people of that generation. Nicholas Payton, born on this date in 1973 in New Orleans. And a lot of New Orleans music lives on through Nicholas Payton's chops, not necessarily in the traditional sense, but you can hear that the guy was definitely from New Orleans. So let's give a listen to his take on an old Louis Armstrong. Was it Louis or was it King Oliver? Who I can't remember, but goes way back, early New Orleans jazz. This is Nicholas Payton from the album Gumbo Nouveau and his take on Wild Man Blues here on KUVO Jazz, 800-574-5886, KUVO.org.

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0: Mads Vinding Trio on KUVO. The Kingdom is the name of this release. We were listening to Lover. And I opened up with Bobby Hackett and Vic Dickerson, live at the Roosevelt Grill, Just You, Just Me. But not today. It's me and Pocho Joe from Sunday Afternoon's La Raza Rocks. 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Welcome, Pocho.
1: Well, once again, thank you, thank you. 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Thank you so much. It's always a pleasure to be with you, Gabrielle.
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0: That's right. So it's a pleasure to have you here. 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And I think we have a couple people to thank there.
1: That's right. Before you start calling in for Gabrielle's show, I want to thank Sean from Denver. Thank you.
0: Thank you, Sean.
1: Very good. And that Sean called in just at the end of Ed's show, as well as Stephen from Austin, Texas.
0: Thank you so much.
1: Stephen, you're a reminder that we have listeners all around the globe. You're one of the people that hears us on your device. Obviously, you can't pick us up on the radio waves. So. I want to thank you for listening to KUVO. You understand. And in your comment, you said that you're a listener member who decided it was time to renew because I need more jazz in my life. What a perfect, perfect, perfect statement.
0: That's right.
1: We all do.
0: That's absolutely. We need jazz. We need Latin jazz. We need a little blues to lift us up each and every day. And that's what happens here at KUVO. We bring you the music that you enjoy. We bring you the music that you have clearly indicated for 41 years you want to hear. 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We're not going to turn anything away.
1: That's right. 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
1: 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We were listening to I'll See You in My Dreams. 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I want to hear that cha-ching, cha-ching, those dollars coming in. That is the laughter of Pocho Joe, who is on Sunday afternoons. 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
2: Gabrielle, I promise. 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
1: Thank you so much.
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1: 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There's no way we could be here for 41 years.
2: That's right.
1: 41 years.
2: That's right.
1: Who'd have thought back at the very beginning we would still be on the air at this time? I wasn't here for day one, but you guys were.
2: Well, not day one when we went on the air, but a little bit before day one we were here. In the planning and organization of this this wonderful, wonderful station. But that's another story. Right now, the story is, let's get some money going.
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2: My wife just said, we were volunteering for all the fundraisers in the early days to get the money for the station to get on the air. I'm sitting on her lap. I'm her little ventriloquist. Of course, I'm the dummy. Thank you, Veronica. But the point is, this is a people-powered radio station. You're listening. You're the people. 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
1: Online at KUVO.org. We come to you just a couple times a year. We are here to make sure that this music is here today, and for future generations, as we were talking before coming in on air, Pocho Joe and Veronica, that Veronica is his wife, she stays in the background, but she is very much here. We were talking about this next generation of people, getting them involved and helping to move the music forward. I always talk about the, and I just lost it. It's in my brain. It'll come to me. Having the young students come in and perform live here at KUVO, to have it here for that next generation to enjoy all that we are enjoying today. 1-800-574-5886.
2: You know, along those lines, there have been so many young people over the last 41 years that have come into the studio, that have been a part of a high school or college band.
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0: My name is Alex Nikiforov, and I'm a professional musician and jazz messenger. I first heard Kubo in 2005 when I began my music education undergraduate degree at the University of Northern Colorado using my GI Bill that I earned in the United States Marine Corps Band. Every time I came back to Colorado to visit family and friends, Kubo was the first station I dialed in, and now, retired after 23 years of service in military bands, we are back home in Greeley, and my daughter and I listen every morning on our way to school. 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I hope to see you at the Jazz Messenger Party, and I hope you'll continue to support this incredible resource for the benefit of future generations.
1: 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I'm joined by Pocho Joe from La Raza Rocks on Sunday afternoons. He's here on a Saturday to help encourage you to call and pledge. 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
1: 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And I mentioned the Jazz Messenger. 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
2: 1-800-574-5886. I'm Gabrielle. I'm joined this hour by Pocho Joe from La Raza Rocks on Sunday afternoons. We are here because this is our fall membership campaign. We are here to encourage you to pledge your support at a level that works for you. And Pocho, give us some information about the level and what thank you gift someone can receive.
3: We always, every pledge drive have thank you gifts. And we have a brand new t-shirt. I call it Cool Blue. It's a different brand new shade of blue. Very, very nice. The graphic on it is a whole bunch of trumpets at different angles. The bells of the trumpets have bright, bright circles all around them. Really colorful, really beautiful shirt. And that is $10 a month if you become a sustaining member. And for $20 a month, we have a crew neck sweatshirt, long sleeve sweatshirt, of course, $20 a month. And this is a wonderful, what did you call that color? Ivory?
2: Ivory. It's ivory. Yes.
3: It's a light color, and it's perfect for fall. Again, it has the trumpets and the bright colors, the circles on the bell of the trumpets. And of course, the front of both of those has KUVO. You'll be identified in public as a member. And that's a good thing, you know.
2: It's a great thing. I love it when I'm out and someone, you know, points out my jacket or my shirt that I have on. I don't wear caps, but I have a friend that I give my caps to, and they look at his cap and say, hey, KUVO.
3: That's right. I listen to the KUVO. They stop you in the grocery store.
2: Absolutely.
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2: And if you are so inclined to become a Jazz Messenger, with the sustaining membership, you won't have to worry about any renewals again. 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It is a lot of fun, a lot of music, and a lot of food, and we get to meet you. Our members, that's what's so wonderful about it, is that you hear our voices, you get to meet the person, and we get to meet the member.
3: That's right.
2: 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And then we also talk about driveway moment where you pull in and you got to sit there and listen to the rest of the song before you turn the car off.
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0: Hi, I'm Elizabeth, and I'm a jazz messenger. I'm a Colorado native, and I've been listening since 1985, the very beginning. The reason I do that is because it's one of the finest jazz stations in the world. Now more than ever, we need you. Become a jazz messenger today.
1: We were just listening to Poncho Sanchez. Chile Con Sol is the name of the release. We were listening to Will You Still Be Mine? Will you still be mine?
2: Well, I'm going to be yours for the next hour. I could promise you that much.
1: I'm Gabriella. That's Pocho Joe from La Raza Rocks on Sunday afternoons from 1 until 2, correct?
2: Correct.
1: That's right. Each and every Sunday right here on KUVO. He is here today because this is our fall membership campaign. We are here to encourage you to pledge your support. And you were talking in our last break, Pocho, about we rely on them 100%. 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
2: That's right.
1: It's no more, there's no more funding out there for us. You keep us alive. You keep us moving forward with what we do here at KUVO. 41 years,
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1: Right.
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2: And so many people show up, but right. 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

0: I'm Linda Lindberg. I am a jazz messenger. I've supported Kuvo since 2013. The reason I support Kuvo is because you have unusually gifted hosts that give you an opportunity to experience live music. There is a diverse curation of music, and they do an introduction of the music before it's played, which gives you a deeper connection to the music. 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
1: We are doing our best to keep it alive on Kuvo. We were just listening to Nicholas Payton with Little Liza Jane with his own spin on it. Today is his birthday, celebrating his day. He was born on this day in New Orleans, Louisiana in 1973. We also heard from Ahmad Jamal in that set, and we opened up with Sarah Vaughan, the great jazz vocalist, singing Gershwin. Today is the birthday of George Gershwin, born on this day in 1898.
2: Wow.
1: Yep.
2: Wow.
1: Wrote an awful lot of music.
2: And his music is still relevant today.
1: That's right. Right. That was I Got Rhythm. We got lots of rhythm around here. And it's because of you. I'm Gabrielle. I'm joined by Pocho Joe. That was the voice you were just listening to. We are here to encourage you to pledge your support. And I do believe we have someone to thank.
2: Well, we do have somebody to thank. We want to thank Larry from Littleton. Thank you, Larry.
1: Thank you.
2: And I also want to thank Veronica from Lakewood.
1: Veronica, what a surprise.
2: Yes.
1: Thank you.
2: Oh, she has a comment. She said, I love Gabrielle and Pocho Joe.
1: Thank you so much, Veronica.
2: And I'm going to speak for Gabrielle. We love you too, Veronica.
1: Yes, we do.
2: That's my wife, by the way.
1: And she is a great supporter, not just with her wallet. She is here every Sunday with Pocho Joe, behind the scenes, helping him do his show. You don't hear her, you don't see her, but she is here.
2: Yeah, she does all the computer stuff and the keyboards and the monitors and that kind of stuff. I play the music, I run the soundboard, and I do the rest.
1: That's right. We are here because we want to be able to continue doing all of those things that Pocho just talked about, bringing you the great music you enjoy. You've been very clear that this is what you want to hear. 1-800-574-5886, online at kuvo.org. 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
2: And I do want to mention every membership campaign, we have a prize drawing at the end of the campaign. 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Oh, this one's a really, really good one. Thanks to Crescendo, Fine Audio, and Wheat Ridge. 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It's a direct drive Technics SL50C. 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It's a cordless direct drive system with a compact body and a warm wooden finish. Wireless speaker system. Technics first bookshelf type wireless speaker system supports multiple sources, such as streaming services, vinyl records, and television. 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
1: And if you are a sustaining member, a Jazz Messenger, you are already a member, so just go out there, enter your information in, so you'll be in the drawing as well. 1-800-574-5886. online at kuvo.org. You know, we were talking earlier about you and Veronica being involved in the startup of KUVO, and you are still here 41 years later. You know, I found this station by accident. I was driving in the car, and I was riding in the car with someone, and they had it on their radio
2: in
1: the car.
2: And I bet you went, wow, what is
1: this? I did.
2: What is
1: this? I did, because I had no idea the jazz that was alive here in Denver at that time, because it was a big, I'm trying to remember, a lot of country western music with the people that I worked with.
2: Oh, wow.
1: So it's kind of, that was what I was listening to. So when I found jazz, it was like I never changed the dial for a very long time. Yeah, because I'm from a family of jazz musicians out of New Orleans. So not to have it here was very different for me when I moved out here. And once I found it, it was like this was my heart. I volunteered to come in for a pledge drive. They were asking for volunteers to answer phones. So I came like 5 years after the station started.
2: Wow.
1: So, yeah. Long. Answering phones.
2: Yeah. Well,
1: Answering phones.
2: Thank you. And we appreciate you being here all these years. You know, we can't talk about the history of KUVO without mentioning Flo Hernandez Ramos, who really pretty much started the station and kept it going for decades.
1: Mm-hmm.
2: I want to say decade, not just years, but decades. Thank you, Flo. It's because of Flo that we're here today. But primarily, it's because of you. It's because of your contributions, your donations, because you dial 800-574-5886 with your pledge of support.
1: That's right. 1-800-574-5886. We're going to play a little music here and come back and thank you. This is A Pair of Red Pants with Gene Emmons and Sonny Stitt. We'll be together again.

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I support Kuvo because it's what I listen to most mornings, and it's what my dogs love to listen to when I leave the house. 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
1: 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That's Pocho Joe that you hear along with me, Gabrielle, today. 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
2: Oh, I have somebody to thank. I want to thank Elvin from Denver.
1: Thank you.
2: Thank you, Elvin. That's wonderful. You know, you're a very wise man, Elvin. He made a comment. He said the donation he made is in honor of Dr. Greer, in memory of Phyllis Greer.
1: Yes, thank you so much.
2: Okay, and I want to tie in Dr. Greer and Phyllis Greer to the performance studios.
1: That's right.
2: That Gabrielle was just talking about at this location. In our former location on Welton Street, Dr. Greer made a wonderful, wonderful donation to KUVO, and our performance studio at that location was called the Phyllis A. Greer Performance Studio.
1: That's right.
2: So there's a little tie-in. Elvin must know Dr. Greer and the late Phyllis Greer. So I want to thank you, Elvin. Because of you, we have performance studios. Because of you, Elvin, and the others that have donated, we have people here on Saturdays bringing you wonderful, wonderful music. 800-574-5886.
1: 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We embrace diversity.
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1: Our diversity piece today took us to the French Caribbean. The artist is Patsy Germany and Suske. We were listening to Chawa Ale. Chawa Ale.
2: What does that mean?
1: I do not know.
2: That was a wonderful song. We were all grooving to it. My wife, Veronica, said, oh, that's really cool. Who is that?
1: You know, I used to make sure that I knew all the translations, and unfortunately, this week I did not look that one up, but I think I will go back to making sure I, just in case someone asks.
2: Well, Gabrielle, where,
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2: Yes.
1: With Origins and Orgy and Rhythm.
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1: 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Veronica, for all that you do. Thank you for coming in on Saturday.
2: Thank you for the invitation.
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1: I've told you not to smile at me like that. You know what that does to me. What's that?

0: Hello, I'm Ramon Romero, Jazz Messenger, longtime supporter of KUVO. 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KUVO is where you can hear any music from Africa to the Caribbean to Nueva Mexico on Canción Mexicana, but not to mention KUVO's main mission, jazz, where you will hear Duke Ellington to Chuck Mangione, from music from Cal Jader to Wynton Marsalis, and countless other artists. Now is the time for you to represent and be a part of this cultural community.
1: Oh, wow. Thanks, Ramon. This is Soulful Strut, by the way, right here on KUVO Jazz, and we are in the middle of the fall pledge drive. It is fall, isn't it?
2: It is fall indeed.
1: And that's Rodney Franks, who's here with me. And we are here, the reason for the season is because we are trying to raise money to keep this boat afloat.
2: And indeed, now, you know that this is a relatively short drive and that we have one opportunity this Saturday afternoon to support Soulful Strut. So if you will, go to your phone and make a pledge of support at 1-800-574-5886 or go online to KUVO.org.
1: That's correct. You know, we like to say that any amount matters, but won't you consider an amount of $5 a month? And, you know, here's the thing, $5 a month, it's that amount of money that it's not like a huge amount of money, but it makes a big impact. If everybody listening right now gave $5 a month.
2: Yes, $5 a month is less than a cup of coffee these days. And for the music that you get, that $5 a month more than pays for itself. As Ayanna said, you give what you can, but she's making the suggestion of $5 a month. That comes up to $60 a year.
1: That's correct.
2: And we really can't thank you enough. To us, a pledge really has no measure. It's not a little bit of a pledge, a big pledge. It's your intent. And you coming through with your intent to make this a reality.
1: And if you do that $5 a month, you become a Jazz Messenger. And as a Jazz Messenger, you're invited to our Jazz Messenger Party, which is an exclusive party that involves multiple hosts. It's going to be super califragilistic.
2: Yes, I haven't been to one in a while, but I think I'm going to put on some clothes and show up on the 28th.
1: Oh, I think a lot of us are.
2: Yeah. Oh, okay, yes.
1: When you show up. I don't know when it's going to be. When you do show up,
2: yeah. I just threw out a date. I don't know what time.
1: Sometime. Yeah. But when they send out the invite, that's what it is. It's invite only. Mm-hmm. It's an exclusive thing that you only get into because you are a part of the sustainers, the Jazz Messengers, so to speak. So, again, that 800-574-5886, KUVO.org. We try to make it as streamlined, easy as possible. We know that we've got the waning summer. We're into fall, and every single daylight hour counts now. So we're not trying to take all your time.
2: No, we're not.
1: Not going to hold you.
2: No, we're not at all.
1: Just want you to give.
2: That number again, 1-800-574-5886. KUVO.org.
1: Absolutely. So without further ado, we're talking about the music. We're talking about why KUVO matters. Let's get right back into the music. This is one of my favorites by Gladys Knight. A lot of younger folks probably don't really know that much about Gladys.
2: Wow.
1: Even though she started recording, I want to say 12 years old. She was
2: Quite a history.
1: Young one. Yeah. And this is from her stint at Motown Records.
2: Yes. I think she recorded for the Soul imprint, if I'm not mistaken.
1: Correct. That is correct. Which was the kind of third string.
2: Yes. Them and what was the group?
1: Shorty Long was on there. Originals.
2: The Originals. That's right. Marvin Gaye's productions.
1: Yes. All of that. Yeah. So we're going to get into Everybody Needs Love, which is one of my favorites by her. Stay tuned for music from Gene Chandler, Smokey, and even some Donny Hathaway. Don't go anywhere.

Flamenco Denver and Maria Vasquez bring flamenco art to the Newman Center on Thursday, October 1st, featuring dancers Fanny Ada and Carlos Menchaca, singers Amparo Heredia and Jose Chachito Diaz, guitarist Jose Manuel Alconchel, and percussionist Diego Alvarez El Negro. 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

0: Hey, everyone out there in Radio Land, Roger Freeman here from Lakewood. Hey, I used to do a show called Jazz Around Midnight in Ann Arbor, Michigan for you University of Michigan folks, and I'm a sax player, and for that and so many other reasons, I'm a jazz messenger. 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
1: 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You are tuned to Soulful Strut. I'm your host, Ayanna Contreras, and I am here with
2: Rodney Franks.
1: Can you imagine?
2: Hey, I'm happy to be here with you, Ayanna.
1: I think the last fall drive you donated to my show.
2: Yes, I did, because, you know, I was just on a whim. I was listening to KUVO. This was before I came back, and I tuned in around in the afternoon. I was hearing like, I don't know, Ruby and the Tabulation or something like that. Mm-hmm. I said, wow, who is doing this? Who is doing this? And then there's this woman named Ayanna Contreras, and I said, oh wow, they got a Mexican sister doing this playing this music. And I finally met you. I said, wow, she's this
1: not Mexican.
2: No, not at all.
1: Well, a little bit.
2: Yeah, a little bit, but you know what I'm saying. Living in this area of the country,
1: sure.
2: You know, there's definitely that kind of input. And then I heard what you were playing, and then I heard the stories that you had behind it. That kind of fascinated me about this person. Who is this person who has this extensive collection? She doesn't sound like she's a day over 33,
1: no.
2: And she's giving you all these stories. So this experience of Soulful Strut is not only a listening experience, but it's also an educational experience. I'm one who likes to think that I know about music and know about black music of R&B of a certain period of time, but I'm like Socrates. I know that I know nothing, and I can always learn. This is the place to learn. 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
1: And, you know, the funny thing is I actually was going through a thing where I was like, maybe I'll just stop doing the show. And the outpouring of people.
2: Bad idea.
1: Well, you know, a lot of people are like, you can't do that. And it's one of those things where you wonder, is what you're doing impacting people? And one thing that I will say is our KUVO community is very vocal.
2: Yes.
1: And loves to tell us how they feel.
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1: Absolutely. You know, and while you're thinking about it, getting yourself together, checking your bank account, whatever you need to do, you know, we're going to play some music that is very difficult to hear on the airwaves in Denver, Colorado. You want to hear some Dolphonics, man?
2: Oh, yes. Yes, indeed. The Hart Brothers, man.
1: Yes. Let's get into it. And then we're going to do a fully... we'll call it a Philly little break here. We've got Delphonics, Spinners, and the Futures. So let's get into it.

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2: My bad. Hold on. We're not going to hear that. Hi. Becking you all out.
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3: With Ayanna Contreras. 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
2: KUVO.org. Yeah, we want to thank Elizabeth in Denver. She says, thank you for all you give. And she is a jazz messenger with her monthly gift.
3: Yes.
2: And that means that she will get that invite to the jazz messenger party, which is coming up.
3: Mm-hmm.
2: You know, on the hush.
3: On the hush. It's a TBA. To be announced.
2: Yeah. And then Mark from Lakewood also says, love the station, gave a very generous gift. And Alton from Terrebonne, Oregon.
3: That's what I mean by national outreach. And we're international, too.
2: Says, you guys and gals play the best music ever. The on-air hosts are terrific. I especially like Ed Danielson. And I bet you Ed Danielson would say many thanks.
3: He'd say, thank you very much. Thank you so much for your support.
2: Absolutely. So, you know, we're about to take a quick pause for the cause in a moment. But before we do that, I want to just thank you, everyone who's listening, because you are the reason for the season. We say the reason for the season is the pledge drive. But in reality, the reason for the season is you. 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

0: little bit of the whispers here on Soulful Strut. We're wrapping up this hour, but we've got another hour to go. We are in the middle of our fall pledge drive here on Kuvo Jazz. I'm your host, Ayanna Contreras, here with the indomitable
1: Mr. Rodney Franks. I'm a mister for this hour here. I'm glad to be here with you guys. Glad to be able to share this time with Ayanna Contreras and the entire Soulful Strut gang. Become a part of the gang with your pledge of support. 1-800-574-5886. What are we here just now? What was that?
0: It was called Don't Keep Me Waiting from 1986.
1: Yes, indeed. And there is a sense of urgency. we're asking not to keep us waiting during this hour. Show your support now. Any pledge at any amount would do. Ayanna suggested the $5 amount level. And that's a very workable level, Ayanna.
0: Yeah, or the $10, whatever feels right to you is the key. Mm-hmm. And any one of these amounts will get you into this Jazz Messenger Party. I will tell you, I was there last year and it was banging.
1: Yes.
0: Good food. You know, I mean, if you've ever been to Live at the Vineyards, it's almost like a miniature indoor version of that.
1: With the weather.
0: The food, the music, and everything but the wine. But there's wine, though, too, because there's all of the things.
1: And also the weather is a little bit cooler. And, you know, we could put on some clothes and show up. That's what I plan on doing. And I'm really, really looking forward to meeting the people who make this radio station go. They are the engine. They are the consistent engine of this radio station.
0: Yeah.
1: Being a listener member, being a Jazz Messenger ensures to the radio station we have this amount of revenue for the next month, because we kind of go kind of month to month with our operations.
0: Yeah.
1: And it is very important to know where our operational income is coming from. And it comes from some consistent listener members like you, Jazz Messengers, who call 1-800-574-5886.
0: Yeah, kuvo.org. And, you know, this is the thing, like the little secret that we don't tell people. Everybody who calls in is a vote of confidence.
1: Yes, it is.
0: I don't know if you are civically inclined listener, but I see when people call in, it's like, wow, they actually used the couple little dollars, extra dollars they had to support something they believed in. And to me, there's no better expression of civic engagement than putting your money or your time or your talent into something you believe in.
1: Noted, Ayanna, noted. And when you do make that contribution, it's sort of like a passport for a year's worth of musical travel that you have had a good hand into doing so with giving what you can at 1-800-574-5886.
0: Yeah, any amount we appreciate, but we, you know, may we suggest a monthly amount, and the monthly amounts, the reason why, as opposed to the one-time gift, is it gets you into this Jazz Messenger Party, which is something special. You know, we're going to take a pause real quick, get into some Isley Brothers, OJs, and much, much more. This is Soulful Strut. 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
2: Thanks, Jim. 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
3: And this show only, it makes its appeal to you one time during the drive. 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
2: Absolutely. And we've been talking about amounts and what feels comfortable for you. And I've been giving suggestions, and it seems as though sometimes people take those suggestions to heart based on people's gift levels. And I want to suggest another one. We had said five, we'd said 10. What about $8 a month?
3: $8 a month.
2: I don't know. I'm not great at math. 8 times 12. I don't know.
3: Man, you asked.
2: It's more than
3: person.
2: 60, but less than 100. I don't know. Well, whatever the amount that is, and somebody, some mathematician out there, or somebody who's just good at math, or somebody who has their phone or calculator in front of them can figure that out.
3: I'm too busy for that right now.
2: But the key is at that $8 a month, you get what? A tote bag for a thank you gift. We haven't even talked about thank you gifts really this time around, because the thank you is that you can turn on the radio every day and realize you're a part of that thing and you made that thing happen.
3: And when it comes to material things, a thank you is a more of a consequence of your generosity, of what you give here at KUVO. But the most important thing that we're looking for is your support in terms of a gift of whatever level is comfortable for you. You said the $9 a month level?
2: It's
3: the $8 a month level?
2: Correct. Gets you that tote
3: right
2: there.
3: A nice little tote bag. We haven't done tote bags in a long time. These are in limited supply.
2: That's true.
3: And very limited supply. And you know what? That, and I'm looking at the dimensions on it. It looks like it could hold some LPs.
2: It is exactly designed to hold LPs.
3: That's very nice.
2: You know, groceries or whatever you need.
3: Made from 100 heavy duty, 100% cotton canvas with a top zipper. So there is some little bit of security on the top of the bag. And it features a zippered interior pocket, long shoulder length handles with plenty of room, as we mentioned, for said LPs.
2: I love that little zipper, because have you ever had a tote bag, like you're going out to wherever, you've got the tote bag and then you've got your keys and they always jump. Where do they go? Directly
3: right down to the bottom.
2: Every single time.
3: See, that sounds like a women problem, their purse problem. See, that sounds like a purse problem.
2: Whatever,
3: almost.
2: It's a tote problem too.
3: It's a tote problem.
2: Why does it gotta be men and women? Why can't it just be a tote?
3: I stand corrected. But
2: anyway,
3: it's a logistic problem that is solved with the design of this bag.
2: Exactly.
3: At the $8 a month level, 1-800-574-5886, KUVO.org.
2: Yeah, if you visit the website, you can take a look at all of the things and decide which one works for you, which amount works for you. But at the end of the day, what you're really getting is that sense of, I accomplished something today that means something to me.
3: And I literally made a sound investment in public radio, KUVO.
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3: Yes.
2: 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We're going to get right back in the music. I'm going to give you a motivational song. Mr. Peebo Bryson.
3: Ancestor Peebo.
2: Oh, man, that was sad.
3: Yes. Ugh. But he left us a happy legacy of music.
2: That's right.
3: Which we're going to enjoy right now.
2: Yeah, reaching for the sky.

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1: This is Gil Scott-Heron with some bad news. It's called angel dust. It's a killer white powder or a chemical mix that is sprayed or sprinkled on tobacco or marijuana cigarettes. It has come between the best of friends. Don't sell it, buy it, give it, or take it. In other words, don't mess with it. It may leave someone close to you very dead. That's no way to treat a friend. That's no way to treat yourself.
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2: Oh, we're in the thick of it now. We're in the final half hour of Soulful Power with Soulful Strut here in Kubo land. I'm Ayanna Contreras, and I'm here with the one, the only, the man, the myth, the legacy.
3: It's just me, Rodney Franks, here with you, along with Ayanna Contreras. 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
3: 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We have under 30 minutes to go. We are on the home stretch. We can see the runway from here as we make our descent to 2 p.m. Mm-hmm. We want to do so knowing that you are a member. You are a listener member, a returning member, a recurring member, a supporting continuous member of KUVO. Whatever level that you want to do, many roads lead to membership here at KUVO. And the way to get there is 1-800-574-5886.
2: Kubo.org. Yeah, and that's the thing. Like, we keep saying any amount matters. Any amount, you're talking about a political affiliation, any amount is a vote of confidence in what we are doing.
3: That is correct. That is correct. In any amount, because what it shows your intent to support this radio station.
2: That's right.
3: That is very, very important. So come forward as you intend to support this radio station. As you call Ayanna during a regular broadcast hour, say how much you love it. Now, as my grandmama said, okay, you love me, but hey, put your love into action, honey.
2: Oh, I
3: and
2: like
3: this,
2: that.
3: And this is what we want you to do right now. 1-800-574-5886.
2: That's right. You know what? You know, and the reason why they're giving is they want us to get back into the music, because I've seen them go blink, blink, blink, blink.
3: Well, people are responding, though, and that's what we love.
2: So, you know, what I've been doing is after every break, I play like a motivational song or a song to kind of get you in the mood.
3: Mm-hmm.
2: You know what I'm going to do now? This is a little something different.
3: Oh, Lord. What's
2: okay.
3: She going to do? What is Ayanna going to do?
2: Oh, I'm between two. Let's do both of them, one right after the other.
3: Okay.
2: We're gonna do Me Right, because I want you all to
3: Detroit Emeralds.
2: Yes, right.
3: Okay.
2: And then we're gonna follow it up with the JBs.
3: Oh, which one? Pass the Peas?
2: Breaking Bread? No, I thought about it. We're close.
3: You're giving me sign language. What is she saying?
2: Let's see if folks can guess.
3: Okay.
2: But let's start with the Detroit Emeralds.
3: Because I'm guessing right now.

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2: Absolutely, that's true. 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
3: Yes.
2: 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She says she's thankful that I'm on the air playing Classic Soul, which makes her remember her old station of KDKO. And she's glad to hear Rodney back on the air.
3: And I'm glad to be back on the air. KDKO was a spawning ground and a celebration of music of the community. 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
3: TBA.
2: And we're going to talk a little bit more about that in just a bit, but we need to take a quick pause for the cause. And as we do that, I want to put on a record that might inspire people to give.
3: You're always inspiring, Ayanna. Go ahead on with it, sis.
2: Let's go with the Pointer Sisters. How about that? Kind of motivates you, because we can do this.
3: Yes.
2: We can make this money. Yes, we can.
3: Yes, we can.

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1: I know. 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
2: 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Right now, we just have sizes medium through XL.
1: Oh, no.
2: So if you're a small, you're out of luck, but you know.
1: You can
2: get a T-shirt, of course. And that T-shirt is really a nice sort of a cobalt blue with the classic KUVO logo on it. And that's yours to enjoy for the $10 a month level.
1: But again, it's less about the thing and more about the you get up in the morning and you turn on Kuvo. You get up in the afternoon and you turn on Kuvo and you know you're a part of it.
2: Yes, indeed. It's about your intent to keep this radio station going. So we give you these levels not as a in stone kind of a edict, but it's sort of a guidepost, a suggestion.
1: Absolutely.
2: That to give what you can. So that's what's important.
1: Absolutely. So, you know, we're wrapping up this program. We don't have much time. I want to make the most of this music and this program that we're living in right now, this moment in time. So let's get into the Gap Band. But I do want to say thank you to everyone who has given what they could over the course of these 2 hours and this day and this upcoming week. We love you and we cannot do this without you. And we do this for you.
2: And Ayanna, it's really a pleasure working for you. And we really definitely appreciate your leadership that you have provided here at the radio station for the past couple of years. We thank you so much. And we thank you, listener members, for your support, moreover, because with no you, no us, as they say.
1: Absolutely.
2: Yeah. Good way to get out.

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Welcome to Old Blues. I'm Sam Mayfield. I'll be here with you for the next couple hours.

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I said, can you feel it over there? Woo! Now, I'm going to tell you this. See, James Brown ain't the only one to go through a bridge.

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Now my bunions is hurting now, but I'm gonna use my heel for a little while. Y'all got

0: All right, all right. 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It ain't easy. Everybody can't sing the blues.
1: That's right. That's
0: Carlos,
1: right.
0: Welcome to All Blues.
1: Hey, thank you, Sammy.
0: It's always good to see you, my brother.
1: It's always good to be here during these pleasure. We have so much fun.
0: Yeah, we do.
1: Yeah, I mean, it's just sometimes it takes a little while to get people over to the phones and so, but that's okay. You know, we're kind of built for comfort at this point of our lives.
0: That's right.
1: And not necessarily speed.
0: That's for real.
1: But you still can hit that speed dial on your phone.
0: That's right.
1: And you won't be tired at the end of it. So just keep that in mind. Yeah, no, Sam, it's good to be back in the studio with you. It's All Blues. Man, this program has been on the air. Good God, I don't
0: from
1: know
0: the
1: how
0: beginning,
1: long.
0: I guess. Yeah.
1: way back.
0: We were talking about Ron Lee back.
1: Oh, yeah, we're talking about Ron Lee.
0: Way back in Morrison, Morrison Road.
1: Ron Lee and, James Nadal. Oh, gosh, there's a lot. There's been a lot of hosts. Well, here we are, and the reason we're still here and still doing our thing is because we have got so many great listeners who over the years have decided to become listener members. That's one reason you've supported Kuvo, is that it's meaningful to you, that this music matters. You love the music. You understand the importance of having it available in our
0: community
1: weekend repertoire. Yeah, the community here and around the globe. So, you know, we're asking you to renew your membership today. It is our fall membership campaign. It will end next week. This is the only Saturday that we're going to be in here with you asking for your support. It's just two hours of All Blues.
0: That's
1: and
0: it.
1: Every single pledge that comes in, we can really, really appreciate it. So if you can renew your support right now, then you can help us reach our goals for this hour. So here's what you got to do. 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
0: That's right, Carlos. I mean, without you, it's very simple. We couldn't be here. I couldn't be here every other Saturday. Jeff couldn't be here.
1: That's right.
0: All the great program we have on this station. 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
1: Yeah.
0: The music, blues is something that's from your heart and soul. And it's for these kids to be able to listen and hear it and feel it. So they'll be able to carry the blues music on.
1: Right, right.
0: You know, for generations to come.
1: Yeah, you know, people have been saying, well, the blues. Hey, listen, back in the 40s and 50s, they said, oh, no, the blues, it's going to go away because nobody wants to hear that banjo playing guy.
0: Right,
1: nobody wants to hear that. Uh-uh. All it did was keep evolving.
0: That's right.
1: Keep evolving. You know all of the talent that put this music on the map, especially in the 50s and 60s. You know, B.B. Blues Boy King and Bobby Bland and all of these amazing artists, Gatemouth, all of them. We play the legends of this music, and we also play the music of so many local artists that have chosen to play the blues and rhythm and blues. And that's what really makes KUVO stand out over other radio stations. You know, we're locked in to you. You're part of this community just like we are. We don't turn our backs on the music.
0: No, no.
1: We give you the national artist, we give you the local artist, but most importantly, you know that you can count on us to be here every single Saturday from 4 to 6 with Sam and with Jeff or anyone else who's sitting in that seat where Sam is right now. 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
0: Okay, okay, Carlos, I'm gonna play a song here. I'm gonna go back and get one from Gladys Knight. I gotta play this song.
1: Uh-huh.
0: It says the Friendship Train, and that's what we need from you. Friendship.
1: That's it.
0: Goes like this.

0: my mind.
1: All right, all right. Bobby Rush says, I'm free, Carlos. It ain't free no more.
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4: 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I'm Carlos, along with Sam. So nice to have you as part of our program this evening. So nice to have you as a listener member. You go, what? Yeah. Oh, I'm not a member. Yeah. Well, you can fix that right now.
3: That's right.
4: By calling us at 800-574-5886. Why? 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Perhaps you're just learning about the blues. Well, that's why we're here. 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Sammy, what you got next?
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0: Hi, I am Tammy. My husband and I have been Kuvo Jazz Messengers for 6 years. 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And of course, volunteers. 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
5: 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This is the only Saturday that we're on the air during All Blues asking for your support. That's why it's so important that we hear from you as soon as possible. We've got about 16 minutes left in this first hour of All Blues. And I'd like to take a moment out and thank Cheryl Nelson, who called in. She said she's been listening for a lot of years.
4: Okay.
5: Really dug Soulful Strut. And she's just a big-time Kuvo listener. Cheryl out of Fort Collins, thank you so much. Also, we'd like to thank Vasiliki from Denver, and really enjoys listening to Rodney Franks, which is a beautiful thing as well. Savannah, hey, Savannah says, we love Kuvo Public Media and the music here on Kuvo. So important. Keep up the good work. I know Savannah, longtime member and volunteer here at KUVO. She does a wonderful job. And Sarah, hey, she says, a one of a kind. That's Kuvo. Nobody quite like us.
4: Right.
5: Sarah's from Longmont. Thank you. And we just heard from James Fox up in Denver with a very generous pledge. Thank you so much. We appreciate hearing from you. So, listen, you can join Cheryl and Vasiliki and Savannah and Sarah and James and help us reach our goal this hour. If we can hear from you and an additional 4 or 5 new renewing sustaining members, we will reach goal. And this is the first hour of All Blues here at KUVO, the Oasis in the City. So make the call. It is really important. 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You want to do $10 a month, become a sustaining member. 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Or you just want to give a one-time gift. 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
4: That's right. Like Carlos was saying, without you, we can't be here. 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
4: Teeny windy bit. It don't take a whole lot.
5: Of your love.
4: That teeny windy bit of your love.
5: That's what happens, man.
4: Yes, sir.
5: 800-574-5886. That's the number to call. We're in our Fall Pledge membership campaign for All Blues. This is where the blues comes alive every Saturday from 4 to 6. Only on Kuvo Jazz. You're passionate about the music. I know you are. You're enjoying it. 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You know, Jeff does an amazing job.
4: Oh, yeah.
5: In bringing in a lot of new artists, because he's out there. He's out there going to the shows. He's
4: right.
5: Talking about it. 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
4: Carlos, I'm going to do one from Etta James.
5: Yeah.
4: Says, leap of faith. 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

0: You need some big head on this.
1: Who is that?
0: Johnny Taylor.
1: That's Johnny Taylor.
0: Yeah, he's something else. He's a character. You know, but we need some big head on this here. 1-800-574-5886, KUVO.org. If you just join me, I'm here at All Brews with Carlos Lando, and I'm Sam Mayfield. And we're in the middle of our praise drive.
1: Yeah. You know, I remember when Johnny Taylor came in. He was doing the Paramount years ago. And he was late getting on stage.
0: Always.
1: And, you know, he had a few before he got up there. But I always remember, man, the people in the audience back there. Well, where did this man come in?
0: Right. Where's that?
1: And there's some older woman going, Johnny Taylor. Genitalia.
0: Right.
1: I go, what's she saying? I go, somebody says, she's saying Johnny Taylor. Okay, yeah. I guess we're all in the same boat here.
0: I know that.
1: Anyway, Johnny eventually came out.
0: Right.
1: And wore him out. He did a great set. Hey, I'm Carlos, along with Sam. I'm really happy to be in the studio with Sam Mayfield on All Blues. And we need your help to stand strong, to keep this music part of your weekends. Keep KUVO part of your entire week, man, whether you're on the road or, you know, you're going to work.
0: Right.
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1: That's right. It's 800-574-5886. 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But if you're a lover of the blues, you're a lover of any of our weekend programming, then keep in mind that this is the only opportunity while we're on the air, while we're asking for your support, while we can personally thank you when we see your name come across the screen. 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Your support is needed. It's appreciated. We can't do it without you. We always make our goals on All Blues. Let's not disappoint. Let's not close the hour in a disappointment.
0: Right.
1: Because we know you're there. We know you care. I know you can make a difference. We've got a minute left, 800-574-5886. 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
0: Okay, I'm Sam Mayfield. In the studio with me is Carlos Landers. We want to welcome you to the second hour of All Blues. And without you, we can't be. We're in the middle of our fall pledge drive. So we need you to pick up the phone and pledge $5 a month, $10 a month. Whatever's good for you is good for us because Without you, we just simply can't be there. I'll be here, rather.
1: That's right. Yeah. And you know, and Sam and Jeff and all of our weekend hosts are all volunteers. They come in because they're part of this family. They're part of our community. They're not being paid to be here. So it's important that you make a difference for KUVO. Look, it's a minute after 5. We're getting into our second hour of All Blues. Just a quick update. Want to thank Barbara Dines because Barbara has put up $1,000 to create this member challenge fund. And Barbara's going to match every single pledge up to $1,000. That means if you give 50, your pledge is worth $100 to KUVO. 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It's challenge time. Your pledge matched dollar for dollar. So with your help right now, between now and 6, got 59 minutes to do this, we can raise twice as much money as needed. 800-574-5886. 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
0: Okay, Carlos, well, I'm going to play some music while y'all pick up that phone and dial 800-574-5886. I'm going to play one from B.B. King. Says, paying the cost to be the boss, and the boss would be you.

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1: I'm Barbara Dines, and I have been listening to KUVO from the beginning. And now I'm a member and a volunteer, so I get to come to cool events that Kuvo does. Music is the background of my day, all day, at home, when I'm working, when I'm driving all over town, and Kuvo is my backdrop. It just always makes me smile. On a Saturday night, it's dangerous for me. Between 6 and 8 is when I'm usually cooking dinner, and they're playing all this great music. And I'm cooking with a knife in my hand and dancing. And you gotta be careful. I have this wide scope of music that I love, and Kuvo covers all of it.
2: Yeah, you know, again, shout out to Barbara Dines, who is putting up $1,000 that she's matching every pledge coming up this hour. I think Barbara's out running around in Rome, Italy.
3: Oh, is that right?
2: I was listening this morning to Ed, and I heard that, you know, basically. A shout out from Rome. Yeah, from Rome, man. She's got the Kuvo app.
3: I know she's having a good time.
2: She's having a good time. She's taking it. You've been out there.
3: Oh yeah, all over the world. You know, you hear Kuvo.
2: That's it. Well, she, you know, of course, she's got the app. She's got her phone, and she's a jazz messenger, so she knows the drill.
3: That's right.
2: And so she's. Yeah, great volunteer, great supporter of Kuvo. That's why she's making this challenge on All Blues. Going to match your pledge dollar for dollar up until 6 o'clock. And that's what makes a difference here. People like Barbara, people like you, who understand the connection that this music has in our lives. It is about connection. It's about the stories. It's about the beat. It's about the rhythm. It's about the history, the people who have made this music what it is today. It's about traditions. And without you today, there's no tradition tomorrow. So, you know, step up. Make a difference. The music unites us all. It's called All Blues, and we do this every Saturday from 4 to 6 o'clock. I'm Carlos, along with Sam. Jeff is in here next week. Bottom line is that without you, we don't make our goals. And this is the only week that we're on the air. This is the only day on a Saturday that we're on the air asking for your support. So, yes, indeed, it's challenge time, thanks to Barbara, and she'll match your pledge dollar for dollar. So, hey, if you've got $25 that you want to give to KUVO, it's $50 to Kuvo. 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
1: And again, we'd like to thank Barbara Dines, a longtime KUVO supporter and volunteer who has given up and given us $1,000 and asking you to match that pledge. We can do it with as many of you as are out there. In other words, if you give 50, it's 100. If it's 100, it's 200. And right now, we're at about the halfway point in the hour and also in pledges. So we still got a ways to go here to take advantage of this challenge from Barbara on All Blues. Now, the number to call is 800-574-5886. I want you to join the family of supporters. 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Whatever you can give is appreciated. I mean, we heard from Paul, or rather Pearl, in Highlands Ranch, been a member of KUVO for over 19 years.
0: All right.
1: And especially on All Blues. And this is when Pearl puts the radio on right now. Also, Anton is calling from Connecticut, actually from Portland, Connecticut. And was it Portland, Connecticut? I thought Portland was in Maine out there. Or Washington. Anyway, it says Portland CT, so we'll take it. Hey, Anton, thank you so much. We appreciate it. Catherine here in Denver, thank you so much for being a sustaining member. And Andrea from Littleton, it says, loves the host here and appreciates all of the music. So you can do like Andrea and Catherine and Anton and Pearl and James before that and make the call. Make a difference for KUVO. The fall membership campaign will wrap up next week. 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
0: That's right, Carlos. 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
2: That's it.
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1: 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We all have great memories of some of the great shows and performances that we've been able to attend and hear and so forth. Sam, you know, you shared the stage with so many great artists over the years.
0: Yes.
1: Especially way back as a young man. I know you got a lot of memories. I would imagine that the first time you ever played on a stage here locally from here, from Denver. You must have been, what, 16, 17, 18 years old or something, right?
0: Yeah, actually, I was about 12 years old playing
1: no.
0: down there. 3-2 joint down there on the Five Points. 3-2 beer joint.
1: 12 years old.
0: Yeah, I was playing the blues, man.
1: Whoa.
0: I love the music. It's been in me all my life.
1: Yeah, yeah.
0: You know, all the way through school. You
1: my
0: know,
1: goodness.
0: I played saxophone.
1: Yeah.
0: But guitar was my instrument. I could really get into that, you know.
1: Yeah, yeah.
0: But like you say, if I wasn't able to hear this music,
1: yeah,
0: I wouldn't be able to be a part of it.
1: Yeah.
0: Simple as that.
1: Yeah.
0: So, you know,
1: that's a good point.
0: Without you, we just can't be here.
1: Yeah.
0: 800-574-5886.
1: Make the call, make a difference. We've got 29 minutes to go on All Blues. 29 minutes to get your support, to earn your support, and we really appreciate it. Andrea, thank you so much. Andrea's out in Littleton. It's 800-574-5886. Thank you for your generosity. Thank you for your pledge. 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It all goes to Kuvo. It all goes to keep All Blues on the air. Make the call and make a difference.
0: All right, Carlos, I'm going to do one from classic, Muddy Waters. I just want to make love to you. Goes like this. Mm.

0: All right, Taj Mahal.
1: Yeah.
0: Come on in the kitchen. Come on in here in the kitchen and get some hammocks.
1: That's it, man. Something good is cooking.
0: That's it, yeah. Oh,
1: man.
0: 800-574-5886, KUVO.org. If you just joined me, I'm Sam Mayfield. And in the studio with me is Carlos Landos, and it's always a great pleasure to see you, man.
1: Yeah, man, it's always good to be in the studio with you. It's another year, another fall membership campaign. Yeah. We got about 20 minutes left in the hour. It is a challenge hour. Barbara Dines has stepped up, given us $1,000. We're trying to match that $1,000. We still got a little ways to go. I'd say estimating seven new renewing sustaining members will help us reach our goal, and we will receive the additional $1,000 thanks to Barbara. Really a special hour. It's a challenge hour on All Blues, and that challenge goes away at the top of the hour thanks to Barbara. Right now, we need your support. All Blues been on the air for well over 25 years.
0: Yes.
1: I want to say about 35, maybe closer to 40. I don't remember. So it doesn't matter. The point is that it's here, it's been here, and it's going to continue to be here with your support at 800-574-5886. It's where you come to hear the blues, old blues, new blues, nothing but the blues.
0: That's right.
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1: 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When you do that, you know that we're going to continue to bring you this music that you've come accustomed to hearing each and every Saturday starting at 4 o'clock. So, Sam, we got about 16 minutes to go, and looks like we're looking for 5 new renewing sustaining members, and I think we can make this goal.
0: Oh,
1: and,
0: yes.
1: And Barbara is going to match it, matching everything dollar for dollar. So, do like Judith, who just came on board from here in Denver. Thank you so much. Also, I want to thank John from Highlands Ranch, who also has become a sustaining member.
0: Oh,
1: you, too, can
0: you.
1: Do
0: thank
1: the
0: you.
1: Same thing. Yes, sir. 800-574-5886.

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5: All right, gonna play one from B.B. King. Goes like this, says, no money, no luck blues. We need the money.

0: walk away, but just hang around.
1: Love that groove, man. What was that? That's
2: a, yeah, that's a little Milton.
1: Little Milton, of course.
2: Chicago guys, man.
1: Man.
2: You know, it's what do? When you love somebody, you pick up the phone and you call.
1: That's true.
2: 800.
1: Yeah.
2: It's at 574-5886. KUVO.org. 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Donate.
1: That's it. That's it. We got about 3.5 minutes left on All Blues.
2: Yes.
1: And we are just two new, renewing, sustaining members away from reaching our goal the only time during the fall drive that we'll be on the air during All Blues, asking for your support. I'd like to thank Victoria out in Brighton. Thank you for your generosity. I'd like to thank my son Jordan, who was online listening, and his reason for giving. I just want to hear my dad.
2: I know that's right.
1: I've been off the air for a while since retirement, but then we heard from Patrick. And by the way, Jordan, thank you so much. Love you, son. Patrick from Aurora says he loves the fact that I'm back for the pledge drive.
2: I know that's right. Well, great. And, I am
1: it.
2: Too.
1: I go, well, I do too. That's why I've been here.
2: Yeah, I'm always glad to see you.
1: Suzanne, thank you so much. We appreciate your support. She's from Denver. Chris up in Fort Collins, thank you. Todd in Aurora, thank you so much for your support. Hey, it's challenge. We still got 2 minutes left in this challenge. Thanks to Barbara Dines, we can make our goal. We're about two or three listeners away, pledge at any level, make a difference for KUVO. 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
2: That's right, Carlos. Without you, we can't be here Saturday after Saturday.
1: That's it.
2: It's as simple as that. 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Yeah. Carlos, I want to say thank you. It's always a pleasure.
1: It's always, man.
2: Seeing you, you
1: catching
2: know.
1: Catching up, man.
2: Catching up on old times.
1: Yeah, no, man. We don't quite get around as much anymore.
2: I don't get around much anymore.
1: That's what makes it even more special when we catch up with each other.
2: That's right. Yeah. And if we need you to pick up the phone, we need two more pledges.
1: Yeah, two more.
2: 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We need you and one other pledger.
1: Yep, and we just heard from Sandra, so it looks like we're looking at one in the last minute here.
2: Okay.
1: Pledge your support. Any level will help us. 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
2: That's right.
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That's the way you start a show. Welcome, everybody, to the R&B Jukebox on Kuvo Jazz. I'm Ricky Mosley, your host for the next 2 hours. We will go on that journey and explore some great music from the golden age of rhythm and blues, covering it all, rock and roll, blues, jump blues, doo-wop, soul, Motown, you name it, everything in between. It's going to be a fun night, and it's a special show tonight because not only are we going to explore this great music, we're also going to give you an opportunity to help support this radio show and this radio station as it is our fall membership drive. 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The number you'll call is 800-574-5886. You can also go online, kuvo.org. And after this set, I'm going to introduce you to a special guest that I am very happy to have along, good buddy. But right now, let's get into it. We'll go back to 1960 on this one, something from Hank Ballard and the Midnighters. And this was, he'd already been kind of fronting the band already, but this was right after they kind of took his name as the leader. But we're going to use this as the theme for tonight's show.